0: has no prior. And some of you, you must present this revelation before the Lord. You know, in the days of Moses, the Lord charged Moses to sanctify Aaron and the priest. And there were three places he was to smear blood. He would kill an animal and smear blood on certain places of the priest as the process of sanctification. One of the places is to smear blood on his ear, to smear blood on his hand, and to smear blood on his feet. That means these are the three places of the priest that must be sanctified. The three places, the ear. That means the priest must be sanctified to hear God.
1: Okay.
0: His hands signify service. So the priest must be sanctified to serve. And then his feet is signifying walking in the ways of God. So the priest must be sanctified to walk perfectly. To walk perfectly in holiness and in the path of God. That woman means, so when the Lord said you have been made kings and priests, there are three places in your life that must be sanctified: your hearing, your service, and your walk. The Lord told Abraham, walk before me and be thou perfect. Walk before me. There is a anti also for in kobe biasa. And ya baby also for penoko. Your feet must be sanctified unto the Lord. And your voice biana sofuti. Your ears must be sanctified, separated unto God alone. And ye adie bia wobia yebi. And also for us to me, if we say your hands are sanctified unto the Lord, who the bomb is a ready, some baby me and Sawi, a choir me fast with you, no ma me, and my number one me too, Abraham, my home tea and my way ready. Lift up your voice. Rush up. Rush up. Rush up. Rush up. Rush up. Rush up. Rush up. Rush up. Rush up. Rush up. Rush up. Rush up. Rush up. Rush up. Rush up. Rush up. Rush up. Rush up. Rush up. Rush up. Rush up. Rush up. Rush up. Rush up. Rush up. Rush up. Rush up. Rush up. Rush up. Rush up. Rush up. Rush up. Rush up. Rush up. Rush up. Rush up. Rush up. Rush up. Sanctify me, Lord. Sanctify me, Lord. Sanctify me, Lord. Sanctify me, Lord. Sanctify me, Lord. Don't stop praying. Don't stop praying. Let the Lord sanctify you for his service. Let the Lord sanctify you for a walk with him. Let the Lord sanctify you in hearing him. Rushkaro, Rushkabando. Lift up your voice. Sanctify me. Sanctify me. Sanctify me. Sanctify me. Sanctify me. Sanctify me. Sanctify me. Sanctify me. Mashandoria. 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

0: The Lord sanctify your ways. Instead, I was studying something. The Bible says, and God walked with Enoch. And he was not. For he was translated. For he bare witness and a testimony that he has pleased the Lord. Those are men that their feet were sanctified with blood, and they could walk with God. A prophet like Samuel heard God. Heard God. A man like David said, he has trained my hands to war. Men were sanctified in different parts of their bodies. I pray for you that you will be sanctified in parts that matters to the Lord. The Lord is sanctifying you for his service. The Lord is sanctifying for his service. The Lord is sanctifying for his service. In the name of Jesus. I don't know who I'm talking about, but Joel, the Lord says there is peace. Joel, the Lord says there is peace. I am speaking to somebody, the pain is around the back of your neck here, and it stretches down to your back part. The power of God is searching into your bones right now. Your neck, your spinal cord. I command that pain to leave now. In the name of Jesus. I command that pain to leave now. In the name of Jesus. Yes. Yes. Yes. Esther. Esther. Esther. Your time of favor has come. Your time of favor has come. Holy Ghost.
1: Thank you, Jesus.
0: I'm seeing in the book that this Esther, it looks like the scripture, your prophetic scripture you are holding on to is in the book of Esther. And I'm seeing Esther 2. Verse 16, 17. You have held on to it as your word for the season. And the Lord says, I should tell you that he has honored it. He, the Lord, has honored it. In the name of the Lord Jesus. Shout this loud and clear.
1: Evil loads
0: weighing down my life. As I pray in the name of Jesus, back to sender now. In the name of Jesus.
1: In the name of Jesus.
0: This will be a dear swama brabo.
1: Jesus.
0: A chima brabo sign. Sign God your sumao. That is your prayer. The evil load of masturbation.
1: Jesus.
0: The evil load of sicknesses.
1: Jesus.
0: The evil load of pain.
1: Jesus.
0: The evil load of sufferings.
1: Jesus.
0: Back to the sender. Lift up your voice. Lift up your voice. satanic loops, evil loops, satanic loops, evil loops, bad fire, right now, satanic loops, evil loops, satanic loops, evil loops, bad fire, lift up your voice.

0: Asari, your time to be appointed. The appointment has come. Yes. That's what the Lord says. The appointment has come. Yes. In the name of the Lord Jesus. Yes. Somebody shout loud and glass, I pray. Yes. If you have not shared the link, you've not done well. If you have not shared the link, you have not done well. If you have not shared the link, you have not done well. If you have not shared the link, well, if you have not shared the link, you have not done well. If you have not shared the link, share the link right now. Click on the link, share it right now. Share the link, copy the link, share on your status, share in a group, share to a friend. Come on, share the link. Yes, you may be watching television, listening on radio. Pick up that phone, go to YouTube, go to Facebook. Come on, share the link right now. Share the link right now. Share the link. Shadaling. Somebody shout this loud and clear, I pray. Let demonic spiritual directions.
1: Let demonic spiritual directions.
0: Against me and my loved ones.
1: Against me and my loved ones.
0: Fail by fire.
1: Fail by fire.
0: In the name of Jesus.
1: In the name of Jesus.
0: That's your prayer.
1: My God.
0: Demonic spiritual direction. Demonic spiritual direction. Demonic spiritual direction. Fell by fire. 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A itia wo shebre. A itia watofu. 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A obiti baby yetia wo. Eni watofu. Somebody shall fail by fire. Fail by fire. Fail by fire. Fail by fire. Fail by fire. Fail by fire. Lift up your voice.

directions that are meant to destroy you, directions that are meant to overthrow you from where you are, directions to summa panchina tiara obi piare yetiao ocha ocha ocha ocha borao ocha borao ocha borao la fire set up la fire set up la fire set up la fire set up rasha koria rasha bobo Papa Shakuria, Elo Shakuria, La Pablo Shakuria.

0: Sator, Rasatara, La Pato Sator, La Pato Sator, Indoriota, La Pato Sator, La Pato Sator, La Pato Sator, La Pato Sator, La Pato Sator,
1: That rises from dreams.
0: Against my life.
1: Backfire now.
0: In the most mighty name of Jesus.
1: In the most mighty name of Jesus.
0: That's your prayer.
1: My God.
0: I won't make a wow die. Attacks that rises against you from your dreams. Land the power of the Holy Spirit, scatter them. Lift up your voice. Let the power of the Holy Ghost. Lift up your voice.

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0: In your name. That beat you got in a strange way that you keep putting on. From today, I nullify the power.
1: Amen.
0: In that beat.
1: Amen.
0: That's frustrating your life.
1: Amen.
0: You didn't buy it with your money.
1: Jesus.
0: You got it in a way. Know what I'm talking about? You got it in a way. The Lord nullified the power. And this is how you will know that thing on you will live.
1: Amen.
0: When the power in the beat are nullified,
1: Jesus.
0: The thing, the burden, the weight that has come upon your destiny. That problem will disappear in the shortest time.
1: Amen.
0: In the mighty name of Jesus Christ. Robbers of glory. You are not here. Shout it loud and clear. Robbers of glory.
1: Robbers of glory.
0: As I pray with fire and tenderness. Restore every stolen glory. Merchandise of darkness. Robbing men of glory.
1: Robbing men of glory.
0: Robbing women of glory.
1: Robbing women of glory.
0: Robbing children of glory.
1: Robbing children of glory.
0: Restore.
1: Restore.
0: Restore.

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Let the power of God. Let the power of God. 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Let them restore.

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1: How much more will Yankopo and at the outside on to me than he can I prophesy?
2: Yes,
1: many say what you want to say, that you money be pitcher, ever ye, ever pitcher, ever ye, ever pitcher, ever ye, ever pitcher, a son say, and Radia some say, was Samba back, what ye woman brought, as Samba Tosa, now all ye woman brought the part, ye best I see, not sorry fee, not ye, you are the temple of the Lord.
0: Light of Liberty International Ministry, Apostle Bismarck Owusu Ministries Worldwide. 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Mwafidiano, Anna Onya FM, 95.1. The light is shining everywhere. Mayensia, Ewa Senyanasi, Dia Yarebi Danuso, Amanie, Osun, Wayao, Aha, Anna Ojie, Fahundie, Ahunto, Asumjie, Ewo. You can sponsor or call the great man of God one-on-one, 0535-972966. The light is shining everywhere.

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0: ah, now what is it? Mekram with Bruce and Ramu said, and then I remember them. Ah, see, see, a young boy.
1: Ako 1 month.
0: Oh, and Renu, Edu, speak and Renu, 1 month, a year, 3 weeks. Now, Chimian, sir.
1: I'm sure, sir, this year, the Ninina no question.
0: There we are, Kirby.
1: There
0: we
2: are. 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
0: I can't, yes, sir. I can't be
1: a few days here, and they are feeling the entry, Mamma, Uncle, sir.
0: Oh, I feel dear, what do you send here? What do you young candidate, you know? Okay. Anyway, yeah.
1: Now we be fine.
0: Oh, fine. What? Who media you? I know password in Bema.
1: Edne.
0: Baby, a dreary day. As one who is mobana, or me jan or password in the other man ranting baby. This is a behu juntum. Cause because traffic in the moon say, I know password in the yard. And this sounds like my special incentive.
1: My school be a money history in general.
0: I know password. I'm sorry at you. 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
0: 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Our Ghana ha asumi yensem paso.

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1: Yeah, Junimo. When you see, I say, interview, I know my name. The entire is there. When you know, a month for the Dimbi Atu, yes, what? And you're in your cope. I was a mere friend, General. I mean, go so you
2: yes.
1: Also, your friend speaker. Me moves a walk up
2: parliament crowd
1: and assembly crowd could be that.
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1: And the general and speaker. And I see, and
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5: 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In any political equation, there's always someone being used. 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Five, serving politicians is like a bandage on a wound. Once the wound is healed, your usefulness ends. Six, in politics, never will more than the bereaved. They will get the reward while you inherit their enemies. Seven, in politics, in any event, if other interests conflict with your interests and you have to choose, always choose yours. Number eight, never cross oceans for politicians. You may drown.
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6: I decree that law has caused you to enter into a new season.
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0: 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Yeah,
1: the God that caused that little shepherd boy right from the bush to be crowned king. The God who saw Daniel in the den of lions and preserved him from the marauding teeth of the lions.

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0: Thank you, Father. We celebrate you once again for the opportunity granted unto us. We are highly favored this morning. We acknowledge your presence in our lives. You are great indeed. Yes, Lord.
1: All his promises are
0: yes and amen.
1: He's a God
0: who never forgets his own. Amarabodye.
2: 95.1.
0: Yes, Lord.
1: What he says will surely
0: come to pass.
1: And all his promises
0: are yes and amen.
1: He's a God
0: who never forgets his own. Mighty one, you deserve the glory this morning.

0: our privilege this morning.
1: He's a God. He's a God.
2: Oh, yes.
0: May your name be lifted above every other name. May your name be glorified. May your name be exalted. May your name be lifted. You alone deserve our praise and our worship this morning. We appreciate you. We thank you for your greatness, for the support, for the mercies, for the grace granted unto us.
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3: From the bush to the crown king. The God who saw Daniel in the den of lions and preserved him from the marauding teeth of the lion.
0: Mm.
3: We

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1: I don't pay trade for your dozen. Yeah, why you do so? It's 30 minutes to 7. Beloved, I don't pay what you were feeding at 12, but I'm watching. Nah, me mawa kwaba. Me need a kwami appear, could be Mr. Speaker. I don't pay. We are once again grateful to the Most High. I don't need a humo bronyan coupon. I don't pay. What do my boy, ain't he yaba? What's he near? Najas, I'm one day. I don't pay when you have a horn to say. The righteous will never be forsaken. What tini nini, you know? When you call the hood, the beer, what's them? A ye no quarry, a ye ane, any amen. I don't pay with him, could told the Nimunyam share and se wo be pa wo tini ni ni die erade ye hu bi da aro pe wa kwenu ya se nyina so wo na ye sufre wa wo ji ye so you will never forget your own said ye wa ye free tete mremu be si ne said ye wo shira tete fo no aro pe we know the God we serve. We know the God we trust. We know the God we have placed our faith and our belief. Father, prevail in our situation, in our challenges, prevail. Take control. But your number is 0599-263-821. 0599-263-821. Let's start on a very rightful note. I don't pay.
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1: All his promises are. I don't pay me per se me na matudi said stay faithful in a very low season.
3: He never sleeps, he never slumps.
1: In the very low season, you must stay faithful. There is time to sow and there is time to reap. Time to harvest. Okuani bina afisu bia no a wodonafu odua no bai bebre. Na e drew the peak harvest period. Emreso se esese biaba wodua ye no wotwa ana woteso aba. Na what in a case you want? Do you abandon him rest? Why, yeah, what in the bibripa? The Dudumupa and Tiam Fanny say, oh, yeah, cocoa, Kenny, would you have cocoa? It drew the peak season. I would take cocoa pa based on input. And your ma would ya, yeah, funo fertilizers. I would ya, guso, a friend of bumper harvest. What in the Dudumupa? Would you make 10 bucks in the bay 50, 40, 100? Would you make 150 bucks? And only your cocoa season, and not just a few years ago. A fine season, nigh a day, a be. Now, cocoa season, the tremor, and only interest I won't take cocoa. What take cocoa, pa? But then, no, a year, the low season period. That is the time, Koko no beti, but won't tend to do what you said your peak season, Nabano. 81 can we 50 bucks, you know? We'll be here when you're 5 bucks, 6 bucks, 10 bucks. That is the low season. Not just a Koko, no, I feel na. Ebe kwa ni major season mo, and you do low season, no. I feel na nuyano hono Koko ni bi FFF. 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
1: Sana kuya yoyejume nyina ano etye. 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A drum ra, yes, oh, I feed ye. Time my son said one more, a dear, and more, one better, one more. In the peak season, one more to me, and a dudumupa. But they do low season, no, unyane kesiye sa. And that is the time, most of the farmers, aya no more bemu ebu. Nebiyan wano di onyaya, anka wantini dudu omusa. But respect the low seasons. Tye. Because that is the time, se nuyabano krano, ebi iwua, ube e prunin, ube chuchemu, manframa femu yiye. And we are Bosui, said the Abaya. We are body bet me and ye. So that in the peak season, no, Ubenyan do do mopa. Now a drew time one. Season ne corner, wouldn't ye no buy no ne do do muna. I ask stay faithful. Because the Padoduana no ain't stay faithful. Now, what the bow dada sit in a moon? O share afiyasi ebia afisha as ye January, February, March, first quarter konewie. Na ye to woni amapa. Eh, e drew September, August. Ewie ye ba September, ABC October ya. Womo e ton stationaries, womo e ye businesses e ton books, school woni ama. Womo peak season ni o. Ye bi school fofra, na just academic year no, asase. That is their peak season. It's academic season ni chemua. It doesn't mean say you're in Tobuku, no, you talk. But that is not the peak season. But said you can win the Duduomu during the academic year. Because September, most of the Shasia said you are the Tony Siko, at the Tony Siko. Win Yanisa at the time, academic year, no, Aquaco Drum Finfi, win Yanisa. But that is the time that you need to stay faithful to your job. And stay faithful to your work. The off seasons, the low seasons, baby, a harvest no em market here no, and no necessary with the ahuadens from ko esemu ye. Now and now no in the Bible, the story of Ruth. Ruth was so faithful, sir. And through the low seasons, no, na Ruth. Na bra bona said ye ya ye basa. E do low seasons na ya na niema mo day because ye ntan tadi. One hen year obepa wunyami. Ruth in her lowest season, elusu niemani bebre. To an extent, say Ruth as a son niema wa former and son a Ruth are surviving. Obia, anko won the peak season mo. Afe drew the lower season mo no. Surviving has become a problem. It is a difficulty. In the field, Ruth causes her leftovers. And sand was surviving. But now Ruth and Nimse. The one Yenu in her lowest season in Yinan was preparing her for her future. What it means is that say low seasons neba. Now one stay faithful. One yet the SSO ya. Peak seasons in the bar, you can never harvest it.
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1: 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What you koko? What see ye when you're 50 bucks? Season neko, you are in your low season. Do a phone who I was a men no because Coco Nem Wafi mean Tinikasimia. Eh? The Moa Airy Chichemu Nam from Amfamuia was a mean Chichem. And near me, says we and was your Coco way as a minyam for so be ours into me, Yamuajuma. One Yamuajuma, a fissa say, pixies in the bedroom. One bag a crowinian what?
2: Unia
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1: By nature, eh, would you and one a wucha. And what would and one a back. And the computer, yes, you may name one of pay. A nippon that's computer, Nechi, no one make it input into the computer. Information I will be input into the computer. No. Computer, na kasa be processing. Nor the result in any outcome near the Eddie Abram. It is like that. Abrabo Munina sanity. ahoɔden a wodi sɛm deɛ woredua no ɛno ara na woretwa ɛnti afei ne hyɛaseɛ na asɛ biribiara yɛ ɛduru baabi no in your lowest moment contract bi a na wohwɛ anim ama promises bi a 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yet you are expecting sɛ wobɛnya a different result it doesn't work like that
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1: I'll pay no matter the challenges I will come the assessor will tell us here and he said you are in your lowest season and it's preparing you for a bigger opportunity in the future if you don't prepare right if you don't prepare well to meet that future opportunity the future will surely pass you by
2: Onua
1: 95.1 FM and you're but there is a brighter future. There is some light at the end of the tunnel. It will only take hard work, dedication, focus. Now, what media drew? One year is hard. That day will come. Now, when you are prepared. And the opportunity to be to hold. If you say, mi huyanka. Now, catch me. It is never in any book. You prepare for the opportunity. You prepare for your business. You position yourself. You distinguish yourself from the many others or the lot. Because the whole panel will be full flown open. And the IAS has raffle. We are always prepared. Okay, Jack, now you're sorry. You may do what you're going to do.
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1: Guys, I saw your fool. Obey before complain. O complaints in Famaha. Why your wife doing so obey the Ayena Yeni? In your lower season, invest. Ya Kasasa Abamubunkua. At 7 o'clock, Ayonia 95.1. Yen some possibly. And obey, stay true to yourself. And do the right things. What catch you who say obey you? We still have some few more days to end the year 2026. Nothing is too late. Bibian Kedje, Bibian say. Oka Che was who say, I feel better with school. So, Sika be a bar when Sama Phoebe, I would be a tower. Went to me a new vision in home. And the opportunity be for by you be for us for our certificate, bra, because you're a master student, you know. And our master's holders, I feel bones say why you mistake in your life.
3: I've never seen the righteous.
1: Start it. You will surely complete it.
3: My seed
1: people are deliberate about their lives. And Crawford said that she sent me money to her. And you're magical. If you don't prepare, you will miss it.
3: I
1: don't pay your mission. God bless you. What would cheer me what true true? You have a vision, you have a goal. Work towards it. And be fun. They see when this will be no. I don't pay your wedding, man. They see you here. They be see you cry here. Who may not dance, dear my radia suffer. I don't pay radin to anyone, Joe. When you're case here, one more you could do home. Secondary school, I'm a queer. Say, attempt not, nor persevere. The moment I'll be attempting, make sure I say, I'll be
3: persevering.
1: Won't to mean, Sassy, and I won't have a moon, Debbie. And no, no, we don't entertain it. The moment you attempt it, persevere, it will happen. Don't hear me what trouble I don't pay good morning to you. Men watch him or Kwaba, yes, some passion. What would you in your private cars? We are always grateful for allowing us the opportunity into your spaces.
3: I had
1: we give you the most relevant conversation in the country. Say, yeah, kase yendra, omampeyi mahama, as we're in. Deputy Commissioners of the Electoral Commission, the talk of the town, the normal politicking, usual politics, na yeah, yeah, nah, asas ye mew. The press, yeah, yeah, puli videos, yeah, puli campaign messages, yeah, puli Facebook posts. We will never learn anything as a country. 95.1 FM. 95.1 FM. Chilebo. Ete ya mwana politisi.

0: Yeah.
1: It may be difficult.
0: Yeah, more Juma Sembe Kasama.
1: Critical position. Yeah. Debe ma se una wo kasadia ma party.
0: Party no. Yeah. Eh honum na kofu problem. Dada one here some social media commentary binu mwa. Or yeah in the past.
1: About the electoral commission.
0: Yes, about not about the electoral commission, about the NPP government.
1: Mm.
0: About even at the election point, certain persons like Ibi Bright,
1: yeah,
0: almost seats and idea. You know, she was. I saw a post to make it. Yes, take the seats for Ibi Bright. I said, Ibi, sir. I think those are comments on social media. I genuinely believe, sir. Sena Onim say Obabeye EC deputy chairperson that change
1: and KBS post
0: and kahang konye. Social media there. Ubi our social media pastor.
1: My question is that if the person, I mean, clearly by what you have read, the Yakin Kaya no pay and then Komwa ye dini poster a war no one kasane war, so right on Facebook, on X, and all the other platforms. I can could she have been the only person they bit me appointing Anna? And I say, you know, as we speak, so be a politically. Supposedly, obi a politically tainted, and now you say okay, obi den ho for a politics in the mukakra. Hun said then here, and you know, I mean, anybody at all can be appointed onto the EC.
0: Mm.
1: What is really the point? Because me person me tear say, because o man penye you know we wasu any in.
0: Yeah.
1: What it means is that oko starting a juma.
0: Exactly.
1: Jamaica not here say.
0: Yeah.
1: So question no, yes sir. Are we getting to the level that your electoral commission, no, we do not care any longer? Say, Yebeka say, seemingly, ye nyi nkrofua, omu ye a little bit neutral. Say, onye neutral, na indeed, otuaba, oye de obetuaba.
0: Yeah.
1: Otuaba nso nkwa dea, obe meki a choice, right? But at least, ye nyi manfua, in the eyes of the public, no?
0: Yeah.
1: Yen kase
0: omo ye publicly neutral.
1: Neutral.
0: Ibi ana dem there or ne party or support, but publicly there.
1: Or ye neutral. Yeah. Obi ant mean tracing kase or ye affiliated to that political party or that regime. Right. But I mean, in time past, in the year who say it looks as if say you know, Saudi any does not really matter.
0: Yes. In fact,
1: as and fa who be.
0: Yeah. A honum na problem ne kakra wa. I say na point me need the problem be any ho. The fact so you end this in you, or memoir, obviously, obey end this in an answer by MPP. Now, so I've always said optics.
1: Very important.
0: Optics near very important. Near man for only be one on bed dream.
1: And yeah, and also won't mean control.
0: Won't mean control. And yes. Or memoir, one problem are politicians, or mobile, be one when you DBI the fact, and your party phone one egg and a four.
1: Exactly.
0: Into a party phone there, on my badge also, on my making justifications.
1: So TSS here dey never
0: abanda danikra so musu ye bi nan so ya no me fi se floating voters in the doors on Ghana
1: the semi neutral minds no omo a omo so na nkasa
0: omo na doors on memo apa
1: omo so nkasa o they don't talk they will only show by action.
0: Last election John Mahama nya 6 million votes and this register omo number of members and do 6 million no what can end this NPP registered members in a Ekanwa in do 6 million. No?
1: I see.
0: Into neutral for the doors on pa Ghana population 33 million. No?
1: But I see you be any neutral in this country.
0: Obviously.
1: Sir no moka.
0: Omu bit me a can. Se ubia kwa demwa. Ubia won no political opinion. Ubia on a political philosophy you believe in.
1: But it doesn't make you say publicly, you're politically tinted.
0: Debbie, tinted is a strong word. But having a political stand.
1: You believe in certain principles. That is what I believe. Say, nipe biya when the principles are, we believe in.
0: We believe in. Right? And then, what principles need to be aligned with a certain
1: principles need to be aligned with a particular, I mean, institution. Almost why ideology ni omo principles are, omo krem. Right? Unim se, ye wankrofo bibre yo hwa, in a traditional setting, oba ye fie fie mu, ye community mwa. 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Nipane does not really recognize.

0: recognize you say wo kan abusua ne ho sa right but tete no nanka yinim say extended family nanka ye kan abusua kra na wo moye abusua. These days we are shifting more towards the nuclear family. Right? 95.1. And you are not mom and the papa. Simplicity. We are cousin, we are nephew, umbukusa. Jamaica not yes. And me as I'm here, I have that belief. Because yes, I'm your man and crowfoot to me have a sense of entitlement to be a bedru baby nom the beheny padding. Kwame Jamaica not yes.
1: Yeah.
0: So people have those beliefs. Obinso ho no free so. 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I mean aye Ghana ha kra na ye nya die ni ye ma ye hu the clear distinction right. So clearly no, it doesn't make you somebody yes we are politically tainted, but the question is that Kwame te said ye wo kan ye no such an appointment ba party for no the hard, die hard supporters of the NDC no will be very much excited.
1: Yeah,
0: won be okay because
1: omo die
0: say omo party ne wa ban mu se se. But Ghana ni na ono no she say okay. In terms of our governance, yen correct systems, mistakes in the past, yen correct right. Sandy Pano might not be happy. Because Abena clearly say NDC akoye manifesto. Na ye pewomwa ebe kasa about the manifesto. From sector to sector,
2: 95.1.
0: Educate Ghana for a cancer, my Ghana for na TSCA about NDC vision. Ekurano, ah, or peso de ba baimu na udin wasua. You cannot come back and tell me the only NDC.
2: Yeah,
0: that is the truth,
1: sir. Yeah.
0: That is the fact.
2: Sir, Nana Kwame.
1: If you are now believing in ideology,
0: any you can never be a believer of an ideology without being an emphatic member. They will not give you such a rule,
1: okay.
0: Hey, so obekasa ama party no.
2: Oh, kofati manifesto as.
0: Yenzi, obekasa ama party no. You are a spokesperson of the party when it comes to governance. They will not give it to somebody or no similarly or yes sympathizer.
2: Party nankasa intimin confirmi. Party bear the crown on such a rule.
0: No, my point is that party intimin confirmi or loyalty. They will not give you such a rule.
2: Thank you.
0: That is a fact.
2: Thank you.
0: Let us not hide behind it.
2: Someone who is also involved in campaign activities.
0: The American no come what you say. It is different from when Yen Fani say party no air your manifesto, right? Omo set up committees. Committees no omo pe experts.
2: It's manfra manfra.
0: Yes, omo pe experts ma abe advice you omo on certain policies, right? And then we say that okay, based on we name the no experience, you know, ye per se ye do two committees, so, and now ye per se will appear before this committee. Na only committee, you know, a year juma e day, a boom. Right?
2: Yeah.
0: Because of the views they are seeking from the public and from all the experts across. Fine, fair enough. But we're moving from that level no, to becoming an exposed person.
2: Now,
0: you need baby our loyalty a liar. How then do we make you exposed person? Kwame. Aban iba ye. Eh? Say you're appointing some trofo bebreo, mebwa. To be directors of communication near there, director of communication for this agency, director of communication for this, who ye PRO for this minister, who ye PRO for this ministry. Ye bo wudin ka ho.
1: Debi.
0: I didn't hear ya mo wudin.
1: Che, ebi ya na mi nyade.
0: Eno ho. But aside, ebi ya wo nyade eno, to them, right?
2: So wuju, who di se wo yade?
0: No.
2: Unim
0: de utimi ye. But even aside that, the main point is that ye boy chire ni ye hwehwe wa ase ye nim baabi anana kwa me no ne loyalty ni ye den
2: ewo
0: that is the main reason eh npp ba ye ya ye sense mtrofo ni bi benefiti o benefiti bi
1: debi
0: eh wo mo ma mpanyi tu kwan a ye mo mo slot e di omudi a chire ko ye di ko bi
1: debi
0: wa ko bi ndc ba ye ye di wa ko bi da
1: debi
0: ye mfa ko bi da but then sense mtrofo bebre wo ho no ma they know them. Yeah, make an oti ase. Omo bo echire a they know them. Let us not deceive ourselves. That is the reality.
2: Mm-hmm.
0: So this is where we are. So abena no pe me realistic question no eye se. Have we gotten to the point a yebeka se? People who are going to work, omo ekoye adwuma we electoral commission
3: on.
0: Se say there, you drew pointer and fa ho. Any political affiliation. And fa ho. Say we are sympathizer or we are, I mean, affiliated to a particular political party. And fa all that matters, you know, dear. Especially your twin adwin, any year who are doing in the sister, you say, nipa no ye die jumane manu no, or ye competent. Ah, obet mi a ye jumana na. Obet mi a deliver. Eh? Obet mi a ye objective. In making sure, say, the right things are done. Ah, confusion be a man in this country, ana. Because, kwa me, ye tu abe wye dia, similarly, as a unhu ni se electoral commission ni su omfasu obi ya.
2: Ba ye betu
0: ye betu aba, ana ube hu se, yes, electoral commission ni a very important institution. We do not have to joke with it. And se si ye didi agro.
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0: So, meme consensus no, e hone ewo. Because, en nanu na, President Akufo-Addo, eh appointee your venison is it Peter Apia here your venison need in here dey
1: Dr. Bosman Asarana
0: debi nya Bosman Asare dey no ho but the other man now President Akufo-Addo
1: Samotete was the other deputy
0: and yet Samotete there is another appointment President Maham, how do you call it President Akufo-Addo need in here something appear I think so no so no electoral will you know eh and we were told say Ono kura di abena na oye Tescon patron. Tescon no oko university no ochira di omuna. Ono na ne patron.
1: Okay. Ana,
0: President Akufo-Addo.
1: Yeah, Dr. Peter Apiahene.
0: Yes, Dr. Peter Apiahene. Yes, yeah. I got it right. Enti, Dr. Peter Apiahene, ono ne posi ndishin niye de? Director of what?
1: Oye member of the Electoral Commission Governing Board.
0: Governing Board?
1: Yeah.
0: Currently?
1: Yes, Emiso Gusuoho. The governing board of the EC.
0: So, issues may bring now, yeah, then, ebay. E do baby no, I think that I'm going to be saying, in the last 10 years, I didn't ask you to say, President Akufo-Addo Boni, and I remember very well, the moment President Akufo-Addo Boni, then videos started coming up. E do baby cried, omu ye ya the videos of Papaniti radio station, all can some different President Akufo-Addo ne na ban ho eh making a linkage say oyen npp ni jamaica not here by virtue of one ankasa ni deeds and in the act and you see amena san komo we no say ye dia the man komo ni interesting ne say in your close circles people know you jamaica not here in the community in which you live. Baby, a wuye ejuma, enkrofon ni mo. 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The future will look like this. Ebi anka wo niye mebi aye in the past.
3: 5.1.
0: But ye nipa we don't know our future. Even in the next 1 minute. Ye nim di ebisi wo ya bramu. 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
0: Exactly. But the point is that the appointing authority a president.
2: Yes.
0: Eh? Eh ye nanka wo kasi o. Oh, eh, isi position abeda ho.
2: Uh-huh.
0: Enti gana niya ufri se uye qualified.
2: Uh-huh.
0: For application ni usi vibra.
2: Mm-hmm. Mm-hmm.
0: Eh? Ye be go through the process. Ye be ye shortlisted. Nanka ya setting that procedure and wo hodia. And on obe kase o, wouldn't him say it is part of your vision said that you pursue your position ya bidi. But we no, o man play in a body in waka se, abena wona me pesa obe buwame in this agency. Right? And to when I say what to won't care being shame. 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
0: The politician will always be politician.
2: Enti ni yade ni kwe, eh, affect public confidence, ana,
0: and eh, make us, ana, the politician will always be a politician.
2: Oh.
0: The political interest, you know, will override
2: sadi ya mani. 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
0: Sa analysis now, abina uye na nope, you know, the political interest ni be override sadi ya mani.
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2: It ain't good, though, because my mate
0: was so.
2: Uh-huh.
0: Usha wan kasa wu.
2: Nia waye.
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2: Behaging.
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0: Ose.
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0: the ANC. 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
0: Ye value system no.
2: Chairperson. Uni say bia.
0: Your value system no.
2: Eh ha adjun yon. 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Ya ne affect you.
0: Your value system no.
2: The same way. Politics na ye plain. This obieni wanti. Mr. Speaker, once it get to a day where, and as a time where, ye be nya party be in power, mbe ye niya mama, ye nya boto, ye mso mo ba, so mbe so man fo. 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
0: Well, at 5 minutes to 8, Jay-Z. Emilia Afi Agbenyo, right?
1: Yeah.
0: Is a deputy EC chair or in charge of the air or specific portfolio?
1: Not as specified here. I think she's No, not as specified there. It hasn't been specified there. The portfolio hasn't been specified there. Mm. But then she has been appointed as, the only clarification here says she has been appointed as deputy chairperson of the Ghana Electoral Commission. As to part of, or yet in charge of media, yes, yes, specify what I say.
0: Mm.
1: Yes.
0: All right. You know, I go first sports in
1: Chairman General.
0: Chairman General. And Rawa Huno.
1: Debbie Mahuno.
0: Hey, I know what the brutal.
1: I'm Huno, baby.
0: The latest brand expert in Ghana, pa.
1: Oh.
0: Chairman General.
1: On the is a branding, dear.
0: Nen Rawa ni Jemensa, pa.
1: Branding and marketing.
0: Eh?
1: Sir.
0: Chairman General ni Jemensa.
1: Sir.
0: Enra. Incoming president.
1: Oh, sir. Oh, that's how on council per president.
0: What's
1: it? On council per president.
0: Incoming president in the EC chair.
1: The on council upper president. The other one has a person of
0: force. Oh, yeah, I'm going to put in Eh? Adia ni pa brand ni ni bi bia wo ye bia.
2: No,
0: we
2: declare
0: the intention. What's it? We declare
2: the intention. As and we hum so ope. As it's
0: so bad there, we be a send ye. What is as you do get here? As you do get here, I declare intentions open national chairman bi. What is?
2: Everyone declares their intention and say, but they say they're a national chairman.
0: They say, yeah, say,
2: when you'll be a better
0: man, because mama didn't you be a
2: branding as some
0: way. Oh, I'm gonna have
2: one now, Miss Wendy declares.
0: Mamma,
2: watch the penny, yo. Watch the sin in city penny, man.
0: Because I want you to call you penny, you're not no better because maybe you'll do the ideas so champion, yo. Now, dear me, be sad, say. When enemies were declaring intentions, open this national chamber. I wouldn't even be aware declaring intentions open this national chamber.
1: Oh, me name any pam you know.
0: Why no mind?
1: Honorable Neil and Tevanda Vanderpoel.
0: Neil and Tevanda Poe. And I want
1: Stephen Oponfosu.
0: Oponfosu.
1: Yes, Oponfosu. So,
0: okay. Declaring intention.
1: Or look at the wire, a press.
0: I can see Oponfosu. Now, what to say, Chairman General, we declare intention there?
2: Little bit declared.
0: Chairman General, declare. What made your man pay future president? What did the EC chairperson?
1: Ebi ano abre.
0: Oh, Kwame. I am a peketa so.
1: But say Nkofosu declare intention last minute.
2: Why general secretary was party now? Obey national chair maybe who said the end minute they only been question and they been coming.
1: Pepe. I said in Ketia, a who he has obey declare intention.
0: I wouldn't him that.
1: Or no, and once waffle forms. So, a person or contested chairman.
0: Not fair day.
2: Chairmanship, I said, no.
1: Chairman or person call.
0: Chairman.
1: Ah, and once waffle forms.
0: It means sit down.
1: Sir.
0: Open, eh? For Musumi, you will make a cat to your better media.
1: 95.1. Sir, Obeko president.
0: May there one of pay. Sir, Ghana 40. May say, Opa. Busumi ya ye wumi fuwa ketu ya betu midias.
1: Midi usu ayen fam tu chacha.
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1: say all presidential material ke se ba sa
0: 95.5 na mu ye di nkomo ana asa mpese mu kata kata so Ghana fo ni nimo nya me na America
1: sa
0: Ghana fo no
2: wo mu ni Ghana
0: obia obia wo ti ano pa bia nim dada
1: sa asi ni ti ya president obi
0: koko asi krachi
1: sa
0: wo be di president me na America
1: jo wow
0: eh de wo mu be bia so nkosi hwe o chairman general ka so be contest no wo mu be prayer prayer mu ye de anzo be contest.
1: Hey, I don't pay work, cancer.
2: I say, when name one where did the Akuni Chimia?
0: Now for near me who are here, I know what the brutal.
1: I didn't campaign to Mokahana.
0: Why? I'm not going to be a friend.
1: Nano aba ku bi be ka che se party for na se on ko national chairman olusuyi so olusuyi so olusu la
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0: John Lennon. Now, of course, I'm not two eyes in the chamber. Incoming future chief of staff.
1: Oh, 55.

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0: 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Why? Aka be 80 days. Na ye rasa contest dem. Enche kra.
1: 80 days.
0: Oh.
1: 80 days to the national chairman de na na
0: 80 days ni e rua 2027.
1: Okay.
0: Eh, see ekoye ni man no. Enya wura mu nso de abehu. Obehu hum popoye no.
1: Na establishment candidate ni o han.
0: Se JD wo ho.
1: JD. Okay, ona establishment yes, candidate.
0: Ana AF nso wo ho.
1: AF.
0: Ai. Alfred.
1: AF so establishment.
2: Sugar.
0: Ai, one person de neba.
1: Sa. Eh, doctor. Dr. Yeah. AF.
0: Fredo, what you say?
1: Wow.
2: I'm not doing here.
1: London School of Economics.
2: Me who you pa.
0: Now, I don't know what question here.
2: Oh, mean, question be, but say, scheduler, a human rush is my Satan winners over.
1: Schedule 1 hour, yeah, when you have we one hour, don't one hour, yes, I don't know.
0: Oh, well, said the answer, we are, and where you went from bed 2 weeks.
2: I didn't correct.
0: Now,
2: 2 weeks. Son of Cobra, I don't even talk over radio. If I say TV, a newsroom, or and I'm a channel transfer, me brief you now if you are
0: nonsense. I will bring a boy and you're me fit.
1: Say, Obeka Cheney, you say, Okodoma. Doma su body ni doma kwanso. Oba ono de body aba.
0: Oh boy, and you're me fit. Correct.
2: What is my son?
0: Now, only paying 40, oh, ha, no, I no, aba. Who be as Alfred, where is you and the world
2: made
0: sir. And I'll call him.
2: Where is I'm Kobo Galamsi Kakra on
0: change? Oksa Kobo Galamsi. Where did I gana for one person betting? And one at the BL Yusu.
2: Never saw him say, Yet a Galamsi, and Uncle Ford Drain. I mean,
0: and Yammy mean I'm all Cassach review.
2: Ah, okay,
0: Mike, now all Cassagu Cassach. I mean,
2: I'm going to make a cream on change. I can't read you. That's another seven.
0: And now I know you, Caro.
2: Mr. Speaker
0: Alfredo.
2: We're hard
0: guy, brutal.
2: We're hard. And I'm not to feed Aja. Me yena Tom Brown and mommy. Also the situation gum is mama film gum.
0: Okay.
2: Because I'm in position be breast. I met him in your problem with bedroom. No no mommy more can keke na iti. I say yeah banta. I'm so utuja. And a minister this. And a minister that. I'm say ah. Na kwe counting tinya no pay no be a kwa jine visa sika na mo ted na.
0: Na yes $611,000 no way.
2: And na dia one mi kau.
0: Ose.
2: Maybe it's a minute more NSC.
0: American one
2: good more. The mom visa.
0: Yan Frewan, your passport.
2: Yeah, frame me coy. I'm to Toma no J. Then they, yeah, sorry, cross who mean train, Kakrano, but 3-4 me by a minute by catching the one visa. Sir,
0: I'm
2: telling
0: you. And you go in Bazi Juan Casa.
2: Oh, yes,
1: I'm going to win
0: it. I'm going to win it.
2: I'm going to win it. Providing my mom, you
0: know. Okay.
2: Questions be a me. I'm
1: about to say so be a power, man.
2: Edgy passport. So, passport say, JDN say, I'll be now.
1: My body yeah, says it will be okwa on
2: my. No, so min chai, min jina kanta on dre 3 minutes. And on sonny free kanta on, kubite ni chi. And on re inside office, be 2-3 minutes, oba gaza no. Oma mi visa nye ye.
0: Sir.
2: When the DM say, hey, asam panka, oma pa power, soon power will be out to inside one.
0: Da, we are nya abotre.
3: Unyefe.
2: Apa mami. 5.1. Inti mi in some way, mi basa man mani betu mo.
1: Nde, enima say, ya na mi yama ono.
2: Samu.
1: Enima say, ya na mi yama ono.
2: O, kami adai.
1: Vessel officer, what's the radio? So,
2: me to me,
1: I'm with you, sorry, away.
2: Oh, I'm moving through. Me too kinder. What I say, Mark Mendel Blasley are too kinder. Me, ye, Juma, Kumpina, Mamma, and Crata.
0: Now, I didn't want to be a name with Mission Mopa.
1: And I've said, bounce home before now, Casasa.
0: That is a Oka and Calmo.
2: Yeah,
0: aye.
2: And come a dream.
0: Said, yes, yeah, sure, need it.
2: No, just come a quadia, come a quadia, I become a dream. Same year, yeah, and I may, but
0: yeah, Uncle Donald Trump, President of America for the next 20 years.
2: Because of me,
0: Tiana could be acting anywhere when you want.
1: May Trump no go on yardy, Trump no yardy. Obedi man Pinyana, me who's a man of a rule of winning cat, I'll find him.
2: Adams in the ministry, no. Omo Casabi.
0: Kofi Adams in the ministry,
2: yes. And this is for now. I summon most of it, no, it's your mock.
0: I'm on Casa.
2: They are not even a press statement or not even a this thing. But I saw the press release. One ma upi abekasa. One kasa u granti. Dia de.
0: Na pia no kro abekasa in which capacity?
1: Mi hu bi da. Se.
2: Osani.
1: Asemo koso ministry asim pia ne ma mekasa.
0: Substandard leadership unkuwa u.

0: this Chinan Kasa is supposed to have
1: a PRO, a spokesperson.
2: No, PRO, not PRO, but PRO, at that moment, you know, no PRO, ni any minister, a war, minister constituency.
1: Into minister P, no, the best person.
0: Minister P.
2: And I'm more attacking me. I'm more information.
0: But I'm saying, it is wrong. Minister P, and Ebe Kasa, I say.
2: You don't know about our dreams. I don't know what fair idea.
0: What fair idea on what?
2: About the scandal.
0: Or Kasa in which capacity? Or Kasa my minister, no?
2: Yes, or Kasa my minister.
0: Ministry, no?
2: No, Kasa.
0: And to your question, yeah, minister, now Kasa is what being in one one. I contradicted the appeal any kind. Does it make sense to anybody?
2: This is a way for so.
1: How many times got that?
0: The question I hear be saying is, there is an allegation, say, Modi, a list of 90 people for America Embassy. Huh?
2: Yes.
0: Sound list, no, no, to go as a member. Sound list, no.
2: Everybody, the people say, minority for the ball, 96. And a PNO, ever confirm every document, 90.
0: Until the end of 90.
2: Yes.
0: 90, no, one seven, na year can. Minister, a year interview with TV3, on deny 90, no.
2: Yes.
0: NSF one may deny 19. And a Ghana Tourism Authority may deny 19. Right? 95.1. Rather, what the minister is telling us, they say, list of 90 people now almost submitting. You know. And Crawford to a Sika, a ya illegal money, and then Kenze so much. Nasikano is up to, and now amounting up to $611,000.
2: Yes.
0: Na baby a woman nim se sika na akwa kodino. Kwa min grofo ye from se, culture wa kwa ifo.
1: Tribe
2: culture first.
0: Wamu mpesu wamu diska ni bebe nti, wamu nomu di information eba out. So three major agencies, nobody is denying se, list of 90 people be here day, ekoye. Again, uti ye honorable asifuwa, list na ekoye no, manfuwa ni wamu designation na wamu disassertion.
2: Enye sanity.
0: Womu amuka ase obi mu ye staff of NSC. Dudu na American embassy no.
2: Omo ye volunteer.
0: Meba. American embassy ni investigate ye womu ye staff. Se wuka ase o ye volunteer. Sa adye ne afterthoughts. Document a wo de call ye. Enye ma wo chura wo document ni so. 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Ye boy chile ko he ye no. Not journalists, real journalists in real life situation. 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
2: Nkani nyanyan sa mchofo.
0: Nkani nyanyan sa mchofo. So, why do you label them as journalists? Enti sa oye volunteer, anu atro sa oye volunteer. Na wudi ne juma specifically ya okwa kwa edi ya edi. 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Okodru ho no mo a eye wo wase die se obehwe se nipa ne san beye dey e beba back
2: yeah now see a
0: track because na guarantee man
2: yes now social track culture for no so the letter
0: but wo mun so se wo mun yi sika bia
2: minister emran on be correct no why say am so be din san mama but obi amfa bibia
0: work up ye am ko ye e hu nsem bebre me ne otna ha na mkachi okwan am fa so am tonton take it
2: nine
0: and okay. For girls I need kokura take it out. Woman need authorization to be selling tickets.
2: Go for girls say.
0: Huh? They do not have any authorization. Woman need locus beer to be selling tickets. And so woman and need a credit ticket at Womoton.
2: Yeah, no particular when you be, I'm going to be born.
0: Maybe I'm a man, pray me, who's out, man, praise out, mean you hear any moose out.
2: Ah, okay.
0: Me, I'm it here.
2: Eh, Uday. Monsore na.
0: Amen. Mukwaba, and the papa mukranka, mukwaba, and I'm one of my accounts. Mind you,
2: oversight minister call public account.
0: Minister call public accounts committee, and you know, or cast animal. Almost uncle,
2: independent questions are public.
0: You see, for them, when you allow people to set the narrative for you, Obe Chirense Mwache Bruta.
2: And then the problems is here with the ministry. I come and say, Chichimuna Dosso.
0: And Chichimun, they're better Dosso.
2: But it is home to Chen Semo. Because this,
0: and Chichimun, they're better Dosso. Because Chan Concha Festival,
2: Minister Boom, dear. E kam so budin yom tin bebi obi
0: an ka won teda na tribe culture
2: but the moment ye boom di allegation yom dem 611,000 that's what I'm so dey let about
0: and some nso ba tribe culture first no
2: yes
0: robe no mu play
2: so some no mu ye event institutional
0: World Cup na mu call ye no event be na ye call organize ye
2: oh fan fest na dey no mu na
0: me ba say ministry eh any a private institution be a dealer.
2: Yes.
0: It is assumed say we money pay contract.
2: Yes.
0: Okay,
2: but tribe culture forum say tourism forum no omo ni nya da committee.
0: And you know agreement now omo ni tribe culture for ni sign e yeye wo hefa. Adwuma be importin na na say tribe culture
2: for no for David them to have the right. Why? So emerge visas
0: amankro for. Sika hi na na ye tua tribe culture for no. Contract no agreement no was for how long?
2: No sa sika we no.
0: Omo na chire sa na
2: e be ni obi na use the office of the NSA or the sports ministry, as Mr. Speaker, take away. Me here, Joe, my name is NT. Abraham Samepe, America, qua, for say, Brano Waji. Kwame, qua, for say, Brano Waji. We pray for, for say, Brano Waji. Sasko, Maji, Jia, Kabo,
0: Maji,
2: and then the contractor ministry, the match, and then a different conversation.
0: Question, I mean, Bisan, one tears
2: here.
0: I'm saying, sir. Oh, World Cup.
2: Yes.
0: Ope say we yes side event,
2: yes.
0: Right?
2: Yes.
0: Ope company, ebe organizing those side events.
2: Yes.
0: Now we display our culture.
2: Exactly.
0: What sell ya my foreigners?
2: Exactly.
0: Good. Tribe culture.
2: Kenya bad cry.
0: Kenya bad cry.
2: Yes.
0: Tribe culture.
2: Yes.
0: Onu kwa ne travel and tour agency in Ghana.
2: Ode ya nfe nende menko. Ode ya
0: yede. Oh, to boas. To boas. Enyo onu kwa.
2: Yes.
0: Enti ina buy muno. Ope say we ye bibi ya tisa. Yo bibi ya friend procurement. You must go through the procurement processes.
2: Processes, yeah.
0: Ene ya yeti hei. Eh? Say gold board, sorry, no, say na kunya asamije mfiti so ase ya. Opeso okotwa kunya fufra.
2: So go to those.
0: Unim bi emrani ka. Emrani sa asamije mfiti minfani peso onu akotwa kunya opemeti naso. On go through procurement processes.
2: Yeah.
0: And to uko public agency biya, there is a procurement officer.
2: Exactly.
0: Ah, wano na juma awo ye no, eno no. You invite people to submit their proposals. Or open tender.
2: Eh? Office, and bear office five, number 2 we are not
0: exactly what the aba na company be had in the aba the quotation aba oh you say we dey no nebo form when so near ma turn specification any quality of chairs are here pen
2: mama nyen say
0: afraid they make not chairs and say we person tribe culture first call year event organizing there World Cup last year any one nko any company or yes are dey man we Ghana
2: yeah
0: eh and you be open up companies are mutimi yes are dey man momra up. Na me chile o di enti ye tribe culture first. E ye job a ye di ma boys o.
2: Come in or no.
0: E ye juma ye si se ye di ma boys. Abena, se me kacho se me di mkomo. Muma mi up to Wednesday.
2: Yeah, really at nyabu tre.
0: Mo si se juma di ama boys. Ana boys na kasa kofa juma e kuo ni di aba.
2: Enti
0: procurement process is bi anim. 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
2: Eh ko wo yefisi ya so bi ada ikuada. So say more have to get by our china. Na Liz wo ti bi aba na. Me wo interest on komo we mu. So komo le de pa.
0: Enti won say ye ko World Cup. Ye si se adwuma wa chire. Adwuma de obesi show na ho asem ba da chi ya.
2: Yeah. U cheche zumza.
0: Alfred, say ye ka say. As ade ani ba ye no. Yempese ye be bobo boys ni din. Ye ni boys ni nyina. 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
2: Edim bi anya mba ye o.
0: Ha? $611,000. Why ho na akodi? O convert it. O de convert the ba Ghana sika mu a. Eh over 7.1 million Ghana cedis. Enye sika keto ho asem ye ka ni sa na. Ye di ye joke ni concert no. Why hona sika na kodi?
2: Into the three institutions here na as a fine score
0: mo. Asika ni ye hwe bebe ewo. Why hona ewo? Why hona ewo? Tribe culture for one mu free na ba ye. Ah all of a sudden one mu na facilitators a, one mu bo age visa dia mankrofo. Ade.
2: Ah but mo ju so en chese so age visa mo.
0: Na NSA. Any Ghana Tourism Authority.
2: Yes.
0: Eh? More a list of 90 people. 90 people no. Ghana Tourism Authority see when I'm casting me a true letter, introducing all the people.
2: Yes.
0: Eh? And they have many workers. Oh yeah, you more media general.
2: Yes.
0: So we call embassy be. Eh? I call copy visa. Now we per se embassy niya omuji dia. Do you know what you do? We call HR. Antia maho. Now what's wrong? Antia ma say omo introduction letter. Idea dance yes. Who ye worker of media general?
2: I'll check when you antiman a mawletta. I'm a mawletta when you visa.
0: Unya. And you or ye introductory letter ne de mawa.
2: Now, we introduce you, indeed, staff number one.
0: As simple as that. And no embassy in the media general letterhead in that. A chance, a chassis. I would then stamp a sis one. Ned Dimu. Mosi Debbie said, Jumano. Ghana Tourism Authority, Quantiminia. As I see a coffer tribe coach and number said, Jumano.
2: That's okay.
0: And come on, ho. Nequia Mofaso, a moody moon common and so the medium common ye. Magana for Natias.
2: Matias.
0: Hey, Juma, Moshe said the ma boys.
2: You made the boys.
0: And a boys, you know, Abena, boys, now you say anything. Say, hey, ye, Sicano, Obinsu, dear Mayo.
2: David, or to the panel,
0: Nade. Nade. I have a feeling, you
2: know. I thought I was overfacing too much.
0: I've had a feeling, you know. President Mahama kase yɛ mfa support biango. By the social media boys bebre kwa America.
2: I'm say influencers.
0: Kwan bɛ no mo fa so a wo mo kɔe. Why na de mo kɔ America?
2: Yeah.
0: Eh? Influencers yi bebre nso na ahyehyɛ adwuma wa akyire ma adwuma di mpanyifo.
2: But then yes, I did cut a back for be a cut man.
0: Eh?
2: Influencers
0: yi a mo de mo kɔe.
2: Edi J and
3: never.
0: Avet, influencers here modio mukoi.
2: Aye.
0: Edi eno mu influence here World Cup na se.
2: Omo yedi. Eno problem ese business sports ministry no.
0: Edi mo be no mu.
2: Fi Adams ne team. Ena this initiative ne.
0: Mo promise regional secretaries. Eh?
2: Some no mu ko World Cups.
0: Mo promise NDC regional secretaries. Any regional organizers. Some modio mu nyina be ko World Cup. Regional secretaries ni bebre betna nkran ha. And your passport in your bread ministry, want me and your visa crab, my woman. I'm a one called World Cup. Moko by ya, babe, watch it be. Eh? Moko by ya, a babe daddy, watch it be.
2: Speaker, my man, fair fat, and some crabia bambra. Na yeah, twasso. What a rumor.
0: Hey, honestly. boys not smarting penny for no.
2: Oh yeah, of course.
0: Oh, Nasi Gen Z is need almost street in the zoo. Who are penny as oh no. Eh? Is no minister as of body as old modi? A dinning in us won him, won him. Won him a jumanina. I won him a
2: of course.
0: Govie the Adams. Oh, what names in Ningina?
2: May also disappointed with the presidencies because information about Speaker. About three institutions. So head of those institutions.
3: FM, one
2: about con at and chain.
0: The other two one directly involved.
2: Oh, the other two selected investigations near yes who trend chain.
0: I was say appointing the purple floor.
2: So what stops the presidency said Obama the sports ministry, you know, the lead and at trend chain.
0: It is based on the briefing of Mampenya and of Mampenya taking action. The other things you are talking about, President Tenya briefing on them.
2: Ghana.
0: Eh. Obasi en to ankomo ne so ana.
2: So e betima trust na kan e aye yi dia. Na ka yim biem.
0: Eh?
2: Okay. Ngun komo na mo komo ndede.
0: Abopasi e kan se
2: me kan se. Do pa ya ponya official ochina. E biem proper.
0: Se abopasi e kan se na, e be kan se.
2: In something dem yesu mo obi kapa.
0: Influencers.
2: Influencers no na
0: yeah, the list of influencers amodi om ko yin na abeba.
2: Zan listen to me me go. But then I'm say fantifu say e ka wa no pado.
0: Me nka ma no pado o. Eh man sori ahoma chese me ba bet na ha be ye de e be ye obi de o. We are speaking to the Ghanaian people and we are asking for accountability. Ah, na wuti we ne mama ten CD say average 10 CD to ade e mama. O ba de na sese we ye.
2: Same that the balam na sese kan.
0: O mun kunta. So speaker, me call you know. I dey ask him in court on me issue 6 CD. I can't 3 CD. Oh, 3 CD now I can. Alfred Fa. Me boy.
2: Titi. Mama say me nyan sa.
0: Na 10 CD ni dey the amount. Wakwa kwa ye the opposite or dey.
2: So kotoa dey.
0: 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So speaker, 10 CD kura awo dey ma Alfred. 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
2: Ni bi o ma mi bi e tu mo na mi da ma na de. 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
0: Bi e yo de na person maker. I'll be right back.
4: Kwame.
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6: The luckiest Latrock boy. Play if a biggest season kakiakan. Play monu gede. 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Dial star 712# When I get it the luckiest. 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
3: The luckiest are some of you more. 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Never can the luckiest season four.
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Okada Pia and Pay Yamoache, SIMO Akwaba, Emra, Unia, 95.1 of Afi Mountains, 96.1 of Pay. Ebraso, yeah, they are good demon, some and a etwaso, Edia Mount, Ewajan, Sampa, Jumajan, Sana Pin, Samabrina, and I wanna pay Yeti, Epa, Yabedin, come on, Ewa, Amanone, now what himself on HMA, UEFA Champions League, Namia Duma, and Enumre, Empire, na Adria, a lot of matches, and I'm a patcho, and Enumre, a bit me at Tofemi, a boy to a bossy, not yet a match in United Me, Etia, my bra. 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Eddie Apa, plus a bear and a making squad, no, the Pacho Ewaha, Yeti Epa, Ora, Desmond Ofer, and so in the Black Meteor Squad, the Pacho, and also Ewaha, Yeti Epa, Ghana under 17, Starlet. And so, Bob Waffle, the Pacho Omo assistant coach Hamza Muhammad, the Pacho Wakasa, Eddie Afa Gema Ghana, and Benny, at Ebe Benny, the Pacho Olina exclusive for her, yet Epa, Ebebo Remo, and so was Second D Sports Stadium, the Pacho and Nap, exactly 3 p.m., Black Queens of Ghana. Black Queens of Ghana, Edina Kono, Mipacho, and one some Ewaha, Yeti Epa, Black Queens, and Nomi Trading, Kama, Yabekwa Kuchin, Sama, the head coach, Eka, ahead of the big gamer, Eto from Way, a Olympic qualifier, Ashenum, Sam Myronum, Ebetimia Poa, Emma Nema, Etimia Koso, this and many more, and on a Payat Nasia, Yadim Komodinano, Yeti Epa, live on Onia, 95.1 FM, Miliari outfit, Techi. Mensa.

0: All right, you see, my answer, a commander say, na yeah, from free, I'm an only. You need come out, I would wait for Champions League. Me patch, I'm participating in Yakoso, Namia Tuma, and then the Tianian Lent United, and said to my friend Lent, and a Sporting CP at a 4:45, and I came a bit to me, Apostle Sanso, and a Saba Paco, and so, and a Saba Pa, and at the 4:45, and every Arsenal, and Lille, ever about 7 p.m., our Emirates Sports Stadium, Sanso. And Atletico Madrid, and so our Wanda Metropolitano, our Madrid City, or more any Manchester United, and Airbrain, so United, across Spain, na on Madrid, Akoche at Airbrain, Galatasaray, and so Ebetna Turkey. 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me out of him. I'll be lesbian for any pirate PSV Hainovi and said a penny Yamiadoma and 7 p.m. and I came on and so a bit to me out of him. Vikings and Bayern and so a point and Sana Villarreal and so I should him say I'm on a Napoli game on and so a bit to me up so the part away a match is Nakopo Aya Duma and Ebetimi atofem. So Leeds, Airbus Sporting CP, Saba, and Slava Praha, Inter, Airbus Club Brugge, Arsenal, Airbus Lille, Atletico Madrid, Airbus Manchester United, Sanso, and RB Leipzig Germany, and PSV Eindhoven from Holland, Villarreal with Spain, on Napoli from Italy, and Airbus Galatasaray, Airbus Turkey, and so Barcelona from Spain, and Ebetimi and Sana Vikings, and first man welcoming Bayern Munich from Germany. Nyamia Duma Ochina, a lot of matches is a bit to me Akosu, a team from Feyenoord, the patch of Omani Kumbu, and the airport, last a force of a trade was on the pool, and the Ebepeni, Manchester City, our England, Itiad, Omo any Parade Saint Germain, and the airport, AS Roma, and Ebetina, and the San Olimpico, now Omatun, Sir Edafre, the Red Madrid, Samson Atletico Madrid, and Fenerbahce, and Ebepeni, Real Betis, and Porto, at Ebepin and Sana, Udo Tima Bodo Glimt, and so be Juma, almost a bet in a fee, no more Bohomati, not Bodo Glimt free, it's me up more, they hold deep, and they Tima. And so, Omonyomo Airport, and Dortmund, Sanso, and Saka Donetsk, and so any items, and Ebepin, and Sana Stuttgart, and so Kopiemu, and so Slava Pla, and for and so Akachiwei, and Machisa, Nakopo, and Tuma, Ochina, and so Betsima Tafama, and Narope, yet in Sunday Nano, yet Emma, and so I want my change in this way, and UEFA Champions League Machisa, yet I want some room, yet the Etufem, et Ama, it was for that Gara Tassarai. Matcha omone FC Barcelona bepo bara Galatasaray matcha omone Barcelona bepo eno ena Barcelona coach Hansi Flick me pacho opinion akasa Hansi Flick wakasa edia fa Galatasaray gamer Barcelona demo bon si Galatasaray ewo good offensive players into Barca ebe very careful on that particular game yentie nsama Hansi Flick ekaye edifa Galatasaray team ne ho.
1: That Galatasaray play their game because, as I said before, they have a great offensive players and we have to adapt this. It's always like that in every game. There is something special what we have to do. Our match plan is not every game the same. So we always adapt about the opponent, what is necessary, what we need, and this will also.
0: Way and summer FC Barcelona head coach already team and so at Hansi Flick me part of the two cha and nana pay yes we had in 70 p yet maybe so for and so I will join the Sunday and come back cry the part of the pay if you are at airpa yes we have boom cook to crow not yet ama it was for come on and so I will join the Sunday latest me part of a free the UEFA Champions League and so I catch at Barcelona a coach and no Hans Flick or say Gazza team no or more offensive players no and strong in Tibasa and be very careful on that particular game and then you may a bit out from the game no but exactly 7 p.m. and Barcelona and so actually we say or more and Gazza came a bit to me after it Basso and so I will take him to say oh and I came on a bit to me out of from Tiano and come back a crowd me put on a pay if you at a bar you didn't some of them your family and some of them na yemra fi na be fi se kra and a pay and a som e koso
2: a good year moves 195.1 a good year moves 195.1 yes some passport
0: Osa yamra fie ne me hefi se kra ene so e koso e wo fie Ghana under 17 emrantie no me no e ka se gwafu tournament e koso den ema owura de tere Kasim Mingelo Kanti ene Hamza Mohamed Asan Kote ne dom 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assistant coach, Edema Ghana under 17, Starlet, whatever to jump, as Benin team, no, and strong in the credit, Ebako, into that particular game, no, Ghana, and funny easy. By the end of the day, get a banner, and on that Ghana, it's meeting cream, and some running to Eddie Hamza, Ekaya, Yente, Hamza Mohamed, and the command Kakra.
3: It's very, very important, you know, in every competition. Winning your first game is very, very important to ease the pressure on the team and the players. We have so many positives in that game. I think that's what we are going to capitalize on and go in for the second game match. Of course, yes, as I said earlier on, it's a competition. And in order to get to the ultimate, which is the final, you have to win all the matches that you are coming to face. The moment we finished to go, our concentration was on Benin, which are a very, very good side. Much respect to them. But as I said, we took on more of the positive in our first match against Togo. And we know Benin are a very good side, very young team, very good side. It's not going to be the same game as we play against Togo. It's going to be a different ball game altogether, which is what we've practiced, which is what we have learned from the boys. And it's going to be a different game together tomorrow. And we shall win the game tomorrow too.
0: So we're here in Ghana under 17. Assistant coach Hamza Mohamed and Otin and Castle didn't come out to film ahead of the game at Ghana and so any penny at every point and come up cry the patrol if you hope na at the airport Aaron Remo and so our black meteors Omo Akachi now head coach Aaron Tin at the Desmond Ofeh. Desmond Ofeh enemy players Ghana yeah they come Olympic qualifier against Libya. Against Libya, when him say Queens, airball Olympic qualifier, and then Nyamia Duma, about 2 weeks time, at the Olympic Games, and so basically, I could show a member of them Black Meteors. Now, that's what affair, name Rantia, when name your money, Gideon Sasiako, our Dreams FC, Godwin Amatepe, our Vision FC, and I feel Yakubu Siat, and so Media Mass Sporting Club. The way more, I had 3 goalkeepers around the team. And so the Desmond of anymore more. Afe defenders. Roland Leve Ewa Swedro All Blacks. Emmanuel Sanya Ewa Sante Kotoko. Alidu LeBron Ewa Vision FC. Raymond Ajiman Ewa Adriana Stars. Owusu Asa Ewa Smoke FC. Sporting Academy. And Afe Alaj Umal Ewa Dreams FC. Entry Da Costa. Our young apostles, we more a defenders are Ora Desmond Ofeh Atunsa Edia from Afe Mefildes Hubert Jehu Ewa Sante Kotoko Fidos Mohammed Ewa Stanford FC Abrante Edisa Quadier and so Ewa DBB United Daniel Ofori Ewa Park Academy Paul Yeboah Ewa Medema Sporting Club. Samuel Bwache Ewa Sampefi FC. 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Ajete Sowa Ewa Samates 1996. 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Ishmael Ado, our Heart of Lions, Wemo S.O.A. Mufidesa, Omokoko Jemu Edema Black Meteors, Afe Oba Forwetsa, Say Anything, Yusuf Senya, our Liberty Academy, Ousu Ejapon, our Brekum Chelsea, Abdul Siad, Abdul Siad Yakubu, our Asante Gold 04, Kelvin Nkrumah, our Mediama Sporting Club, Mafia, Yaba, our Kerala United, and a Kerala FC, Daniel Kwame Awuni, our Ejana FC, Eric Dan Kwariafi, our Swedro All Blacks, Razak Salifu, our Dreams FC, Sheif Anabini Alabani, our Heart of Lions, Goffred John Arthur, our Bebiani Gold Stars. And Wemo, and so a place, me patrol red team, at Desmond of Fair, Atun Sa Edia Floma, and the pay. Yes, so ya didn't come on to be, yes, so ya didn't go film, yet Ama Ghana for our number one morning show, Unia Yen Sampa Jumedi. So, ya quay, me, not ya fe, yen chemo, and so on, Safo Fromo, or rat the team, and so at Ibrahim Tanko, a head coach, and my Matima, a former Mediama Sporting Club. Now, me patrol Penino, and I took job SA for the past 2 months, sir. Tima, you're from a general Sass Abonum. Omo consider the two. Omo consider a goal from Basake Holy Stars. A consider a goal from Heart of Flying Nina. A feed. But our bottom home on India said, going forward, we bet my strategy defense and well. Now, but to me, I go in a clean on your papers of football. Yeah. So soon the pay. Nanso Hunamno, a mre, Yentia Ibrahim Tanko.
4: I mean, after 3-0, definitely we knew that we won it. But I mean, football, in football, anything can happen. You can also receive goal. Maybe in 10 minutes, you can get 3 goals against you. So you have to be very, very careful to, I mean, take them. Look at the last minutes and free kick that they score. So definitely after the 3 goals, we knew that we are going to win it. Yeah, but I think our last 2 games, we had a clean sheet. It's very unfortunate that in this foul, which we think is not, and we conceded it. So, and I hope that in the next one will be clean sheets. No, I think in the 2 away games help us very well.
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4: After the African Cup, and that we lost against TP Mazembe, they definitely the heads are not correct. We have to side them and lose. And so, getting that 2 away draw help us a lot to come back in shape. And I hope that the boys will continue.
0: Well, I already think at Ibrahim Tanko, Mediama Sporting Club head coach, and I attend in car, so I didn't come out air to film. And so, Hono Muhammad Ali Du, I played him at Vision FC. Omo considered 4 goals over the weekend. Brekum, see, man, match some of the matches in Buwa, and a ghost in Buwa, not a preventable on my homework. A year.
6: I can't say if it's a send, I shall send the game now, person, and I have the first half. I call half time, they could do a uncommon coach near Kasai. There was a half now. First 15-20 minutes, Nanjama Kui.
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6: The sound called down, you know, you didn't hear. Ghost now consider, and I reckon on one side, I said, well, maybe avoid this. I go, but the name they ever can found. You say, Ghost now consider, and now can very cheap. I didn't give it to me, I'll be there found, but. It's the first half, and I'm a kind of Yaman to you, but second half, you buy him. A returning Yaman, returning Bibia, and another lead game. A car 20-25 minutes now. Yeah, sure, Yaman to you is about your next home game, and he has a record of a chaos, and I'll be to me now. It's a unique game, a 51st game.
0: If so, and Sama Ora, I'm not anything at Muhammad Ali Du, Osakai, and my Vision FC, or the Air 2 Jam Team of the Week, me patro say, and ACB FR ATM. I'm not anything at Benjamin Kwesi Asiye Du, Bechem United, a goalkeeper, or no, and order Pomu for the week in the performance. Now, so far, Fatal Muhammad, Kerala United, rides back on him. And I'm paying for a choose on a fatal choose on some pan indeed. The one number was from Emmanuel Ofosum. Ewa Brekum Chelsea left back. On so you jump up over the weekend. And Sana Edmond, Afope, Ewa Kerala. And I feel Kelvin Osei SCP. Omo and a forme the back line. Afe Oba in Fifnia. Dominic Nsobila. Ewa Kraft Fook, then the modern ball, Ewa Sro, Sanso, and Samuel, Ademu, Ewa Young Apostles, and also the modern one, Ewa Snafi, Eric Riafi, Ewa Swedro, All Blacks, and also the modern one, so papa, almost so NAM 50, Afe, Oba, Enimua, Edmond, Amache, Kwame Poku, and Afe, Emmanuel Ano, Omo, and Emeki, the top line, Ed Emma Fatau. Dauda team of the week. So Benjamin Kwesi Asietu, Fatau Muhammad, Emmanuel Ofosu, Edmond Efuape, Kevin Osei Sibe, Dominic Nsobila, Samuel Atemu, Kevin Riafe, Emmanuel Anon, Edmond Amache of and Asante Gold, NFE, Kwame Poku, Eligin, the Alliance. We know a team of the week. Me patcho ifri the Ghana Premier League week 6 and so epaya and a pay yeti emun komani bi yeti ema ebusua for ekopiemu and so our Western Region second D to be precise Black Queens of Ghana me patcho enra na eseweni and sese ye catch Black Queens of Ghana enra omo e omo final training our Esipon Sports Stadium live on Facebook to musa pa feeding a kama so don't need the Correct, pa. Do say yes? And then my neck, you and my Black Queens of Ghana. Black Queens, I mean, to my end, Omo Edina Kono, Ewa Olympic Qualified Medical Catcher, that's and run. Team no air final training, Ewa Esipon Sports Stadium live on Facebook. Go San Patrino, a Trego Kama, a Yin can find pa at Emma Busha for Tim Sanyama Eko. So Coach Kim Lass, and then the boys and on, and then the girls and on, and run na SWNE, and Sese Yakacha no more, Bujuma ye pa, and so Edema Queens for Tim say yes, and run my Eko, and run team no, at me training 1 hour 20 minutes. Nina, eh, quiet, I'm a fast one, eh, prepare, I'm home, Abwa, Emma, and Nay, and Emma Akoye, Eti, I'm on ahead of the gamer, I'm a shade, and Emma Bekoye, Eti, I'm on my way, and a second leg. First leg, no, Ghana, Animal Chess, give me a Kosomo, 3-0, and one man cast home. So the second leg encounter, no, Afe, and I am here to my end, yet they be putting me, Eti, I'm on my end, yet they won't come in, no, yet Emma, it was a four. And so I will join this. Yeah, Queen, not Yan Share and some from Elf of Black Queens. And so I catch Ebuma. Black Queens, wa and I saw it now. Yeah, the Black Queens, and who and so and come on. Now I don't want some room. Yeti, Emma, it was for and so our Black Queens conversations. No, Yeti, Coach Kim Lass, Ekasai. Coach Kim Lass, Ekasai. I know your head coach at the moment. Central, what you need to come on? You take a cranny, Embra.
7: Coach, 3-0 from the first leg. Is it a case of the recent leg is a done? Is the qualification done already?
8: I hope so. We have a whole game, 3-0, that we took with us from Mauritius. We had so many chances again that we actually should have scored much more. So I hope, but it's football, you never know. You maybe gonna have a red card or something like that you don't think about, and then they come closer and then you get nervous. So in football, you never know. So we need to make sure to start the game in the best way that we can. We need to be serious, be professional, and make sure to kill the game as soon as possible.
7: I saw you checking the pitch. Is it good enough for you to play the kind of football that you want?
8: It's good enough. There's no reason to complain. It's maybe a little bit slow, but I think that we have the quality in the team to still play a decent football.
7: Your first time in the Western Region, how has the reception been like from the airport, the schools, and then?
8: Amazing. I mean, when we came, we had a lot of like music and dance to start with, which is always fun. And we have been to a couple of schools now. The energy there is, I will remember that forever. I mean, so I'm super honored to be a part of this group and to meet all of the boys and girls in the schools. I'm a little bit surprised it's so green here as well. So I really like it when we're going around with the bus. Yeah.
9: Game in Mauritius, Ghana won 3-0. I think the team created so many opportunities to even score more than that.
8: Yeah.
9: Aside that, what one thing are you working on in the game?
8: Yeah, for sure. It had been a problem that we the good thing is that we create chances, which is the most difficult thing to do in football. The negative thing is that we miss too many chances. We are talking about sometimes we are a little bit unlucky, but when it comes to game after game after game, when you hit the post and it goes out instead of goes in, then it's a little bit of quality sometimes as well. So it's up to each player to maybe take extra 10-20 balls after the trainings when they are back home in the club team to repeat the finishing and things like that to make sure that we can score more goals in the future.
0: Yeah. Black Queens of Ghana, our head coach, Rakim Lass, and your training camp all the way from second tee. Now, Ghana, my Black Queens, the second leg encounter against Mauritius. But your game there, 3 p.m. Everybody come over here now. Now, me at 12:30. I'll be transferring. Now, yet all these discussions are holding you now. Yet they are 12:30. Me at the Ama Ghana. For on this note, aha, and on a page that we saw now, yet the Agudia Munsam, you know, yet the AC on only 95 points. What happened after mountains 96.1? Ewo Edukrom Equiapim. Me there, Alfred, it means, sir, the donor FM Alfredo. Me kwa TV na yakwa kwa twaso on Unia TV. Yes also na Mr. Speaker amefa kunya kesi ne da kete bia no o da twaso e dia ma. Nya me anuma e wi a 12:30 ye besa so echiam. Ya crown. Bye bye.
2: A good year moves. 195.1. 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
0: Dentia ne se. 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
0: What was your first speaker? 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
2: 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O bow one or low. 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
4: Ladies and gentlemen, it's 9 o'clock on the dot. Of Amachi. Let's do it. 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
0: Oh, thank you.
1: Classic.
0: Thank you.
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0: 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information say obana ye de AC ho no
1: ai
0: wo ho eti se oni ayi family na communicate a bibi se ye to o ma school mu mo na ye se mo ho be kire mu
1: yes
0: because I hope didn't more share or the number school say mo mo no ho ban na so we free why then na fe so be fra wo for aka say
1: then na fe
0: aha so be fra wo for say say say because I nema we nyina kidnap be bre na school for now so fe fra so na kidnap wo mo it is say na wa kanu pe ni for no form na ti for pa then the fingerprint e kura no be use and the wo for na kasa wa kasa be fa ba ni free school mo so mo ntumi e nya time we mre me yen from ne yeah, I'm on give permission and sana for an F when you walk as a foul banner. Send your wow didn't buy a school one. Wow, but finance wa. Walk as a four in the club of finance one. Send a bay, send you a bar. You have a member for the folly, I'm buying an school. Yeah, somehow I can't get me a sure simple diploma. I'm on the bay, you man, a bab woman so. Because I send me free or bar more for free, she knew my banner. So I'm fine, yeah, send me the end, you told you, Omala.
1: Sir?
0: Madam.
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2: okay come so me you know but there
1: ye be wi ye ka we ka kra wi asa
2: na no problem
1: nyami enshrao nyami sha
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2: Radio Dom.
0: Sho. 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

0: Oh Jesus. 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Maybe I'm not too. 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Oh, my dance with you. My WhatsApp line a 0599 263821. 0599 263821. A WhatsApp line. Don't call. Now the line is activated. Maybe I'm not too. If you know my number, can me call KK. 0556-692445. 0556-692445. That is my line. Good afternoon. Good afternoon.
1: Good afternoon.
0: Me patch me don't be in here.
1: But okay, so I need Kasafia
0: Simon. A shaman kesewa me bumpaya man what eh? Nyame emo humba nonje o tata na onfa wuncha into the year 2027.
1: Me
0: person
1: one
0: fireman. Then I mean 1 year, me be a shop. And now 1 year be a shop. Where there was
1: shop? Me pa ma dear.
0: Oh pa ma dear. Fano kre eye wajuma eno ne ye wunshira.
1: Amen.
0: Nyame shira. Ah. That's right. Good afternoon.
2: Hello, afternoon. Good morning.
0: Yes, dear patron, when you?
2: Sarah.
0: Who can say free him?
2: But
0: I free some. And some, I'm of empire, Mawate. But now may infant and son count on mon home pine. Now when you will free at town for and sem.
2: Amen.
0: Yami Shrao. Don't call my line, I beg you. Good afternoon.
3: Good afternoon, something about me.
0: Mpacha, umedofu
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0: 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Oh, open my spirit, my Holy Ghost. Good afternoon.
4: Hello, good afternoon.
0: Me pacho
4: when
0: you. Me pacho, bedu. Erama bedu, I'm offering to you. Erama, me dia dance die e share wa funu mumma. What eh? Die e bisi e da e wa busu emu. 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Ya mi shrao. Just say to yourself with faith. Oh, I'm coming to our day. Good afternoon.
5: Good afternoon.
0: Yes, the empacho when ye.
5: Sandra in
0: sound mouth. Me bumpire mound. Nyan coupon and for an ammon in CJ. What eh? Yami Shrao. Good afternoon. Good afternoon.
6: Good afternoon.
0: Yes, sir. Me patch when ye.
6: Patch
0: okay, me, free.
6: Kaneshi,
0: where's my bay?
6: Me operating coastal.
0: Oh, pretty coastal. Me train at a four Edinburgh from the south, north, east, and west, the four corners of the earth. Me bumpire and must be four. I finna be Korean. Nyankopon more than see a seer. Oh, yes, you did.
6: Amen.
0: Yami Shrao. Ah, say who party? Yes, some more boy. Good afternoon.
7: Afternoon, Master Samson.
0: Yes, I'm Pacho. When you
7: Pacho, me din the Charles.
0: Charles, can say free?
7: Charles, free Pokwasi.
0: Pokwasi, Charles, where you my bank?
7: Me a Messi.
0: Messi. Charles, me bo bambo empire amount. Esa ma contract ke se se ade ya kwenshia me yifru akwa mu. Na me ema wonsa enka big contract by the end of this year, what say?
7: Amen.
0: Na mi shrao. My WhatsApp line is 0599 263821. Oh Jesus. Good afternoon.
8: Afternoon, Pastor Melini Dora.
0: Dora, how can say free? Kwajokrome. Dora, where are you, my baby?
8: Pacho, me to and there.
0: What to and there? What to and there?
8: Pacho, ensure a drink and a pure.
0: Be bomb pay a mouth, a cheap business at a four at the bro. Sianko Panka Santin and Munchro, now on trap on tabe, muate. Namishrao. Good afternoon.
9: Something
0: about it.
9: Matebeni.
0: Me bomb paya mawenewe. Name empa ayaresa adomo enomo. Na yen cross you over what say.
9: Amen.
0: Namishra. Oh Jesus. Yemaya wate. Nefu aseda emrel. Good afternoon.
10: Hello.
0: Me patch mdafu
10: Good afternoon.
0: Me patch when you.
10: Patcho. Aha, yes, I mean, Gina Kate.
0: You're from Tina. Kate, don't I say free?
10: Chado.
0: Chado.
10: Me patcho.
0: Wow. When you must have one day, same.
10: Me patcho, baby.
0: Now, also for my quiz, where?
10: The Eastern Solution
0: is bam. Eastern Solution is bam. Me bomb amounts. Young company and sun counter on mom who buy. What's it? When you say, also for Kufaji, my Eastern Solution, why you preach to her, eh?
10: Ni pacho
0: na o e preach wo ha enwumre 10
10: ni pacho yi
0: nti ene wetie no wat nyame nhira o Jesus good afternoon
11: Gamma,
0: ah, Nancy Beckie, Nale. I know you are number. My job. God bless you. And get back. I don't really got you. No. If I get a mint towel, a year or suachole, a yele, shikachulu. No more black for yala. Let me fear her or su TV. Mint towel, wa. Good afternoon.
12: Good afternoon.
0: Yes, the empacho, when ye?
12: Angela Pofasi.
0: Angela Kankrana.
12: Pacho say.
0: Yen can cry.
12: Pacho de
0: we are we. Angela, what's your name?
12: I'm going
0: to go to the house. I'm going to go to the house. I'm going to go to the house. I'm going to go to the
12: house.
0: I'm going to go I'm going to my WhatsApp line. No more calls. Now, hey, and there, Raha. Chill crew. And there, wait till now. Why are you? Well, say hi, good afternoon, Samson Bonnie. I am Selena from Insanwom. Please, I want you to pray for my husband to travel abroad. His name is Mr. Bar Michael. Thank you. Hey, now, Selena, what are you doing? What are you doing? I'm going to pray for my husband, Selena. This one, I pray for divine elevation. I pray for my future marriage. Amen. Hey, Grace Mensa, future power. Grace, when you have break, you mean shroud. What's it? Good afternoon, Uncle Sam. Lord, I am watching my age increase while some of my dreams still feel far away. Please don't let me lose the hope because of time that has passed. Give me patience when I fall behind. Strength when I feel discouraged and wisdom to keep moving forward. Open the right doors for me. Bless the work of my hands and remind me that my story is not over. Let my waiting season lead me to something greater than imagine. Amen. From Angela Pukwa say, hey Angela, I hear no word the any message P. Yame, here comes the mouth, Angela. Yamin Shira. Good afternoon, Samson. Is it another beautiful day? And we thank God for that. We ask for protection always. If you are focused from a Shama Zeno, please. Or see, fetch me. Or see, and please, I need prayers. Finally, I have started church again. Oh, do that, sorry. And I want it to continue always, please. And then who meet him? I'm on vacation from church. focus. Yes, 31 Kramati. Sorry, I'm going meet him. Maybe not a bit. Adam do be see. Happiness. 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Aha. Aha, Samati, and then went by Jawaho. Now make a mobile, Midwest Samakra from Empress, or Susumunum.

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0: 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One more bring pa digital banking platform, EP, one more, one more up here, just some did you may who will be crying any hot or swapa, the money in a bit me a queer. Echo Bank, one more, any bomo, and some ran inside the Pan African Bank here, who do seek a four nice BB at the dean. Na young twas enough, young queer anymore. And now watch us say South Africa Manchester when yes am I no bi won ma kokwasa abo mu say ma enju won ma omo omo nya adwuma na won tete won mu say ja wo wo bia ba na wo kobo okoba na kakra ba be di 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
1: can boldly declare that the total cost of the evacuation being 49,721,786 represents a true and accurate reflection of the evacuation as exercise. Indeed, this has been a very prudent expenditure, knowing the track record of the MPP. They most likely would have spent 10 times in this adventure. Furthermore, as chairman of the Foreign Affairs Committee, I can confirm that receipt of a copy of a letter referred CC/1 dated 17 September 2026 addressed to the Attorney General, Auditor General, inviting an independent and comprehensive audit of evacuation exercises undertaken from 2017 onwards, including COVID-19 evacuation of 2020, the Ukraine evacuation of 2020, the Sudan evacuation of 2023, the South Africa evacuation of 2026. And any other evacuation exercise, the Auditor General considers relevant. This demonstrates the ministry's commitment to transparency and its willingness to submit to independent scrutiny. The majority caucus maintains that accountability must be comprehensive.
0: Ebusiawei ayopanyini Alfred Oko Vanderpool na wotwa nsam no so chese nyese bia nsam no mo kan trasa akwa na wo mo ene wo soafo a ohwe amana ne ho nsam so sabedwa komu nyina tenase ama edie koba yom di calculator to ho se yenko fa addition mo mre ke wo mnyina no won ma keka ni nyina se ni hu se ye no kre.

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1: The majority has itself received
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1: the parliamentary report submitted by the Ministry of Foreign Affairs concerning the evacuation exercise. As chairman of the Foreign Affairs Committee, I can authoritatively confirm that on 18 September 2026, the committee received a comprehensive and meticulous report from the Ministry of Foreign Affairs concerning the evacuation of 1,964 Ghanaian nationals from South Africa. The report was accompanied by an exhaustive roll of all 1,964 evacuees, containing detailed particulars, including their names, date of birth, passport numbers, professions, contact information, amount received, and duly appended signatures. In respect of minors, the report was accompanied by an exhaustive roll of all 1,964 evacuees containing detailed particulars, including their names, date of birth, passport numbers, professions, contact information, amount received, and duly appended signatures.
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4: 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Yes, if you have one with your but you know, we say Ghana, and you pay me a while, or my 2 months, you see, so. AD are so for them. It's here, my impending phone, my castle, and what you want to tell me, you know where we are. It's here, the kind of question I check on mine, no man affair to my perfra.
0: FGTUA, Bishop Kwame Nchi Bujei, or no, you train your video tree. Edema Center for Christian Defense ya wo mo edi wo mo nsem atwedwa a chese wo mo de wo mo di kan ka kran sa na mpinfo na ban chese de tie no sa pepe pa wo mo empese pinche pinche bia ebetimi apim na abusia ye ntwa ho tew emra ye ba nsem bebrebe e wa kira ye beto aso.
5: 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Airtime for That's Your Sister, Transport for Papa, 500 Cs for Saturday's funeral, 2,000 Naira for the cousin sitting jump in Abuja. Because we don't just move money, we take care of people. Money moves in every direction. Uncle to nephew, nephew to uncle, sister to brother on Monday, brother back to sister on Friday. and it moves together. 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In Africa, money is rarely one person's transaction. It's many people moving small amounts toward one purpose. That's how money moves here. And there's one bank built for it all.
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3: Yen san soma wa kwa bam famra and mreno nsia akan kasye ewa wunya 95.1 FM Fidikesi yiso. 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
11: The effects of galamse have had high impact on our health sectors as a district. Quite recently, we had a research that was undertaken by, I think, Kwame Nkrumah University for Science and Technology. They found out that most of the plants or the crops that were in the system, together with the vegetables, had some chemicals in them. And this is also attributable to the fact that most of the pits are not properly covered.
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13: The building has been suspended for about 40 months and it's still ongoing. Prior to the suspension, the building had undergone reduced works for another 18 months because the contractor was not receiving their IPCs were not being honored, and for that reason the works had to be slowed down to ensure that we are able to keep the works going. The suspension is as a result of non-payment to the contractor. The initial project cost was 183.5 million. However, we have some escalated costs as a result of the suspension. We ran into challenges of having some of our materials going defective. Some of our materials are already have gone through expiration. Some of them even have expired. It's possible to apply for revalidation with the various manufacturers, but because we do not know when we intend to recommence the works, they are still in stock. So as we stand now, the contractor is awaiting some form of payment to be able to get them to come back to site, and also to be fully engaged on the cost of suspension so that we will be able to make a headway for them to be able to commence their works.
3: Opanya yeka se wano ye consultant project manager emasa adwuma die mpanimfo edie no ra Emmanuel Fobi ene yeka sa no ene o si die ntira ya suspend project ne se shaase ye no bosume be se edu enwotwe 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
15: as a parliamentary select committee will carry out or will inform the authorities about what we've come to see. I mean, this project that is supposed to have about 509 beds is dear to all of us, our hearts, to the residents of Kumasi and beyond. It's dear to our hearts, and we'll do everything that we can to ensure that funding for the project is started, and then you will be able to complete this project in good time. I always say that if you have money to invest, don't leave the money at the bank. That 2%, 3%, 1% that you are being paid will not help. Let us use it to complete it. And you have assured, and once again, I want to stress on it, you are assured that your money will be paid 95.1. Remember that we have stabilized.
3: Dr. Mark Kate Nawani ukopiemu wo mrahye bedwefia abedwoku a wo sharpum din ho nsem so no wona wo ye dwemtenani ye nyina amane a efri asantemante mu gi asopiti ho no mo so ye nyemfa ntwa ho tawu ye ba ensem ne dia kadroson koso ane ye ntena.
5: Do you know how money moves in Ghana and across Africa? How it really moves? It doesn't move once a month. It moves 100 times a day on Ecobank's digital platform. Airtime for That's Your Sister, Transport for Papa, 500 Cs for Saturday's funeral, 2,000 Naira for the cousin sitting jump in Abuja. Because we don't just move money, we take care of people. Money moves in every direction. Uncle to nephew, nephew to uncle, sister to brother on Monday, brother back to sister on Friday. and it moves together. The funeral contribution, the susu, the wedding levy, the hospital bill in the family WhatsApp group. In Africa, money is rarely one person's transaction. It's many people moving small amounts toward one purpose. That's how money moves here. And there's one bank built for it all.
6: Africa, 34 nations, one heartbeat, one screen.
5: Ecobank, the only bank built for the way Africans move money. 34 countries, one screen. Ecobank, the Pan-African bank. Africa, yeah. Africa,
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0: 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insensey any jaye
16: said that leadership by example. Most often than not, we go out to do in the communities to clean their environment with them, but today we have decided that let's do it around the assembly premises and its environs, so that at least when the place is neatly kept, any visitor, any person that comes around and sees that the place is neat, they will now also emulate that by making sure that their surroundings are always kept clean. If we go to the communities to have the cleanup exercise with them, and our own environment is not kept clean, it means we are not communicating well with them. They will turn up, especially when it comes to finding them or putting them before the court for lack of cleaning their environment or taking care good care of their environment, they will tell us that even your own back door is not well clean. So that is why today we have decided to take it upon ourselves to clean our surroundings. Currently, we have what is called SIP with Zoom Lion, where they have container points. We have about 11 container points where we have these big containers, so that the door-to-door pickup of refuse, when that one is done, we dump them in those containers, and subsequently those ones are also lifted to the dumping site. So this is the measure we are putting in place. Then we also have those who also sweep daily. That one, you know, is an employment for the citizenry here. We have engaged them, said that every morning we clean around our streets, our market, and other places. That one is also ongoing.
0: Everything we any and somewhere. 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
18: It is about trying to, you know, reorder how the conversation should be, which is why from the outset of this I was drawing your attention to the fact that if you hear, for example, the Honorable Team Fojo, he was on your platform, he was on your platform as well, making grand claims about how Ghana is now being flagged, which is not true. Which is not true. Because if we should look at the reports that exist, you know, what credible institutions can attest to, that flag was already there.
19: If the Honorable Chief Odjosi, for example, you heard them when they said that there were cooking lads in this country. They don't have evidence to back some of these grand claims they are making.
20: So the minister will be confronting them on some of those issues today?
19: Of course, as I said, the minister's approach is not about confrontation. It is about reordering the conversation into what it's supposed to be. Where are the gaps? What do you intend to help with? Bring us what you intend to help with. That would be the minister's focus. Not about confronting anybody. He has already emphasized that he is not interested in the politicking of pointing fingers. I mean, if others insist on it, it is not that there is no basis to do so. There is, which I have told you. That if you look at all the reports on Ghana, for several decades we have been flagged aside. What has been the effort they have made to change that status quo? The effort they made to change that status quo is to essentially remove the intelligence agencies.
3: Julius Kwame Anthony, where press secretary, Edema Interior Minister.
0: Mjian to asuna fi yanku yanimu na ensamni yemi bi enka unfama ona enrede ya. 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
21: And so we have a lot of responsibilities. So we are commission member in this country. We have dons and we have the dues. Electoral commission, I always say here and abroad that we don't have an interest of who wins an elections in this country. But our interest is how the elections are won. And the elections are won by the vote of the people. It is the people's power that is given to whoever leads this country. And that remains our cardinal interest. Beyond that, no, I don't think we have any other interest. And me in particular, I've helped in diverse ways. Crophobia brain him. In 2016 election, Samu Kaiser almost say, and a resource transmission system. Resource transmission system, actually, resource no, resource not breaking.
0: Yes.
21: 95.1. And I don't say it to pride myself. I was the only individual at the commission who had to develop an election management system that was used to compile the 2016 election after the breakdown of the resource transmission system.
22: Interesting.
21: Yes, and you know, Ejumano Yetiasie, Ejumano de Timemufonos Oka, and Yede Beye Juma, so long as I enam emra pineso.
0: Abjaji, aye, Wapenina wono, ena enra, Wapenina John Dramani, mama, did to me a share one more and some more so Munko Bergma. Say about our commission, one of you drew for a BDH to Dr. Joseph Kweku Asamoah. And a day, or Kasaye, a woman, chin, you may dear swan of pay and watch him, say, Monday, one winning bo, Wabubia, 80, new name 10 year didn't touch on one another. Nafi, a man one Kasaya, dear man and sana, and I said in Saki, Wabebo, Ama, a man, Ayakono.
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1: in fact the next time
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3: National Organizer, one year central for Womo Akuma FM Kumase and a boss uncle me.
0: Young friends here.
3: A brenner so
0: a castman bear means a be painted. Young friends, and some an ordin, an ordin as more work and ordin pa, and so the infant conco. Na yena abwa for no assay. 95 one year, a boy in workers, your body more young faster than it be, and far and more. 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

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Ola ba wo. Ya yen flavored. 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
1: You may be a phone lines. I'm going to coin a fray. I'll be signing you any amount of food. What's it true? Now it's a jail. Let's just say DJ will meet Jimmy. Meet Jimmy, my Jimmy, come here. Lego.
2: 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We dey play by our own rules. Nobody dey like we. We get on our own goods and we dey live by our own terms. People know they understand we all. It be we pair with the understand one about it. Only I from the year they are bringing.
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3: 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I from 7 to 9 p.m. I had the tea, Sansa Utia and some pound. 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

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Ye team na ebe ye ebe ye. Yesi Milan for ya chichiri ya re. On your public, you can take care of the brow. Yankopon Ayaduma Friday, 30th October. Our Kwashiman Obiman, so any KFC taxi rank one Kwashiman KFC taxi rank one. And upon our trip, yeah, free health screening, Nase. And Timumra more done so. Mumra me and Kambum. Near me a pomodi who sent me here. Rabashe when he was so. Rabashe, I would say. Rabashe said they were commanded by Etia. Rabashe, Mojemu. That dear beer hinted beer and a bad daddy. Now, Doctor Fonia cuckoo down for a while. On my buana, on my mawanya, I are a share. Any Irisa, a breast, and in 10 terms so. October, I pink October. October, I show new form of cockram. And in Timon Brandy and Shamunu Fumu, a man in Memenina, Unimsa Mamma Sutimina breast cancer. Unimani and I may catch our at a member being Sutimina breast cancer. What on you, Mammy? Penny Bammy, Obi, Asada Cassian, comma, a heartbeat homopathic clinic. Akbeve Herba, give her mineral water, and I pay faith homopathic clinic. Amada Roma and Ama Soya Sene and we had the health screening Ebra War and to Kwashiman and important Mufunina 30th October and Friday. Yeah, Shia Pombo Drin Nesasu Giani Giwani, oh Giwani. Yeah, they own your power wash of Bebra or her life. Yeah, the drive time, no Bebra or her life. Yeah, dear Juba Juma, my bro, her life. Your program singing in ever live. And into Brandon Beshia, all your favorite presenters. Our on your TV and on your FM. Yanko, don't boom, no, don't so. And into Yan Chenumbre, Chenebra, and what in this I say, Yasia Katim. Yatrimu, Hebway, and a grandpa, and you can for cry. 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

0: 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This careless driving here at Kosi. This video is trending all over social media. 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And I say, "Well, cry offense, you know, depending on the magnitude of it, you know." Said the Tiano. Yet me, Eban, no, say, "Infiancia, infiamienu, infiamiensa, entrica bio." What you say? And unti, I say, "Yet this anima when you na Eba DVLA, DVLA boss, DVLA, any MTTD, Monkambo, na Sabreya, yebe aye traffic techie." 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Ye be identify omu. And oko DVLA. 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Ye o dene driver license cry. Ye bone license number. Ye ni offenses awa committee. 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driving experience oh what you car for 10 years for 20 years uncommitted road traffic offense unya accident ne ade da ni nyina no say calculate eye e friend say premium am o tua wo insurance so a ye 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
1: sorry ba
0: akwa ba
1: da wase na mncha wetie fo momu nia majo
0: yeah
1: sa dia kan wase mi e na meni e boss in fact driver no gonna police yesre mu yesre mu we die we e say you may yefa
0: no no cry
1: because so say who can man no mutie tiem they say when few bia wo yi nani said there as a say bi na some position na driver no make sure say say enye red no afa pa
0: enye na blue
1: oh because e many be tie tiem fra yesu Jesus driver janie si for mu pokeke wo de sa wo se wo ye mpo na ye ho fa wo ho a wo de mien si fom na wo a wo ne o mate munko mum races wo se dabbi e ma tre 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na exist no e wo de ko race aiden
0: that be uncle for passing
1: yes what did you make
0: idea? And you're not on noble.
1: Oh, you see, when I say a year driving school, because you know, driving school, high grade, I work,
0: high grade, you know, high grade.
1: Now, driving school will tell you, say, and you're quano so, and I won't ne obi, ever go America. Secondly, say car, it do any more. What driver, so make sure, say, can it do any more? Who won't the tire say? Try in case of anything, who bet me break it. But it's so because I traffic in tea. Uja kato ni mpewa beshine ni mchina bumper to bumper.
0: Yeah.
1: Na where wu ye na ye den.
0: Na ye den.
1: Esi si onfa passengers kone baby. Na udemike shi. Passengers si ATM driver yesre wo. Wo die park ni ye nsimpo. Ne wko baby. Wosi de bi. Mwa ya aja bo bi. Enu mpu wengina. Nana police we die. Yesre mo.
0: They should identify this stupid driver and then arrest him.
1: Na. I mean. Se, red na wafano. Unya ifa.
0: Seriously, and tina a tori bias of own debia me cast a hair. O nipa das any. I see your own see, no cry, a share.
1: What shall we see?
0: Baba shall we see aqua could see saying.
1: That's
0: just imagine, say, Obia or her no see. Na or bonnet bra pepper, portion who see. No, I'm about to knock a siam penny, driver knee, cam.
1: Obukru, Obeire, a bosom would be this year.
0: Obi bat him, yes. What you say? Now, oh, until you don't quack or said driver needs him, and to me, it'll be a bomb pay go on a man for a three. Oh, that's right. Missy drop car, my foot, may the driver need no, I say, Uncle Ponsa, or can I come because Nippon de Bureau, ha, no cassam, they say, I'm only pursuing you from.
1: That's right.
0: I'm your name pine, I'm a damn pine, I'm a
1: genie, she ain't funnel.
0: Oh, and this should also tell us, eh? Although, Ghana, ha, be a school dropout.
1: Yeah.
0: Oko school on one home day. Yes, Uncle Dimate. On Dimate, no mere driver.
1: Yeah.
0: Uncle Dimate, no mere driver. And only a dear back one, I was a Ghana for 20 years.
1: Yeah.
0: Where driving is a profession.
1: Yeah. Edma.
0: Company be farmer, Juma. Not make me call a company, no more farmer. Company car, I'm their mommy. Mm. But they gave me the car with a driver.
1: Okay.
0: I've been more, na boss, and after me say, I saw about cross, chica. Oh, alliances, and while we can, no, na ye my driver, no, and coffee.
1: Yeah.
0: And I'm sure, boss, no question, they say, Edumano, he am family as a driver.
1: A driver.
0: And ye my driver, and then a professional work.
1: Okay.
0: What you say? Ye my driver, no, and then a professional work. Na mean so. Me professional work, I'm a dear Bahano. Mr. Menyan is a pepe. What you say? And this is a guy driving, especially commercial driving.
1: Drivers.
0: Emma.
1: And it's serious.
0: And Kofua. Sebio Tafrache. You find yourself on my bone.
1: Yeah.
0: Oh, I'm here to weep for.
1: I'm sorry, ba.
0: Oh, baby.
1: Be point to my mother. Come, man. I'm so. Name, I'm in the truck. I'm in coffee. Into circle. Na me fa. Me mo la part. Me fa. La Pasca. Ah. Yeah, kunye who say? Kay. I say. Or ben ben. E daba no. You said, say, ah. And then I call so. And I will say, what is the issue? Where wakra? Na wedding a chia na ba Enti, in fact, edu car price no. All cross here car no. All because only nipa dey issue. Ah, when I bought the car to, and I wait the engine. Enti no, what for passengers no? Ogu su dinechi. Enti we say allowed to top one.
0: Yes.
1: They say police will be age age now.
0: Aye.
1: Tell me what they say. On their own court to that end. Don't go park wall. They do a pay inna. Omu na park here. Now me walk straight to one policeman. Can I say me sereno? Passengers no. They won't say inna from. Mm. Now there is two no on match or more. Now this is a situation happen. Now this guy mean they hano because only panel it will issue. And don't tell police no. The police is your friend.
0: Yeah.
1: And what you do, just bypass the guy because when he said, I call a pass. And to come before him and do complain.
0: That's now, right.
1: Now do up a mass stop. No. But yeah, in the case of passengers, a gum. Now only no air chum air cross and so my uncle.
0: Unim, Ayana Nipao, a Torebia. Ye ni pursue no ayira.
1: Hmm. The engine and where do you?
0: Yes, sure. Sir, driver ni bi aye or wrong overtaking.
1: Yeah.
0: Driver ni o aye wrong overtaking. Aye wrong overtaking no. And a woman who say, oh, kwa kushia car for fro. Eba. And then I saw ye.
1: I saw oboa.
0: Slow down.
1: Slow down. No measure with
0: him. No measure with him.
1: Yes.
0: But aye o abu fu say.
1: Oh, you overtaking.
0: Driver ni no aye kwa shia overtaking tino. Usu uti aso.
1: Hmm.
0: Ure fi say. Ada car na nam no kwan so pepe pe na
1: e ba
0: ada car you got say apart from say we be see e be car no ada car no nam no kwan so pepe pe no ono de onye bone
1: yeah
0: what you say and to there forget the driver ni na why e nkwasi mistake you know na save the driver na we innocent of free extra no there e ba no what you say na save passengers na omo ticket ni ma nyom no mukuta steer no
1: that's right
0: it's as simple as that e be na we yiri bi ti sa to ni
1: movie yeah
0: but no sense pa. What you say? And until say, "Eya na ye nam kwa so sa driver fwa."
1: Yes, sir.
0: Then you need afford from who be. And until the afford will be defensive driving.
1: Yeah.
0: But always, oh, the manu kobom. A boma. A bet me a 10 year. But bow so dia no.
1: What's it? Afford home. A bet afford home. The man driver is extremo. Yeah, because extremo. Now you afford to debut.
0: Ah, no. You afford to
1: debut.
0: I'm the truck on the sipeg. Or the sipeg. Or the one truck. Or the sipeg. Say passenger to or the truck. Or but I'm the truck on the side. I'm or the sipeg.
1: How? We share the video. We have the Facebook. I mean, it's uncalled. I mean, and it's a say. We don't want to hear. What I mean, we say. Oh, if you know a fire, they say they are not before. Say, dear young, and fuck them.
0: Yeah, fuck my bunny. Yeah, fuck my bunny. And chica.
1: Eh?
0: Say, doctor, ni oh theater. Now, oh yes, surgical operation. No, you mistake. Ni pa ba kong kwa eh hiya diye.
1: Yeah.
0: But ni pa ba kong eh nebu.
1: Baku nebu.
0: What you say? Mm-hmm. But driver ni mistake. Ebe tibia kumnipa 30 at a go.
1: Enye bine si wo of Angoy. I nipa over 15.
0: Yes.
1: All because pradia gibi apake ina mistakely. 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Ina afrikas ina say ebubo boom. Ome nipa monsu na inipa be 15. Omoko. Just one mistake.
0: Oyanko da no da o.
1: Just one mistake.
0: Oyanko da no da. 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Car no eh.
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1: Ah, I say machine.
0: Na wo obi ato adia man.
1: Eh, machine.
0: 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So say ye namo demo cars eh ma drivers.
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0: 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Yeah, cause no. 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So car eye test ne. 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
1: Because our way pan. Say nye damban wabo pa. 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
0: Konye doye no.
1: Yes.
0: Konye doye no.
1: E damboni kakrawum. 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
0: 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Mumbwa.
1: Yeah.
0: Mwa namote inu bas ni
1: bas,
0: I hope se.
1: 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Si se onusu wa uwe yi. 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
0: Hai.
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0: Driver banza. 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
1: 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International Gospel Church. Eya Bishop Obinim.
0: Ozo fu bo mi nkire mu.
1: Won sa no plan make I say. Awon ma se mi so mi hu some video bi.
0: Aye.
1: Eno mi ti mi confirm because there was no an evidence video.
0: Okay.
1: But it was just a mere say Florence eye mi ti make say former there. Former.
0: Aye.
1: Aha. Oko program.
0: Se say a friend of the Lioness.
1: The Lioness Ekwia Safoa. Aha. Oko program. Na according to sources no. Ofi program o ba no. Na Bishop akọ park in the car. E wo ni fear nim e fear e chere se bishop okwase sa e honum carpet ni macrovin ni e ma no just a mere say There's no evidence to that.
0: Yeah.
1: Now I must say, okopa ke kan from to do no. Enna was say obesete obeku no ahye ne ka aka ho. Now per account of the manager say, em say court first now court. Na court no ama order say yen ko summon e bishop if I'm right court. Na believe no akwa sama bishop no. Ofre na ene me wa ha shamo ha say okwa no do no funta ko say odo mu di kwani. Aha. Enti ono ko attack Florence for why going to the place. Enti that was the reason when ti almost say ono call if you eko block Florence. Enti Florence who sa no we refie no call here police report. Enti police man ko da eye guest house. Am na be defie on. And police no say police ehwehwe say on be bishop. Now within some few hours no bishop by out they can say it's not true say ya cheno. I know say why sorry Tuesdays. Enti I was trying to follow up to see what will be out. And then I saw a video today, which I don't know say if it's today or before. But the video that I mean who you know, actually say then saka the summons from the court.
0: Okay.
1: And now and near ma or bano a demand from the court. Now okay kind I will assure them. Now me the M Yaka Krane say the church members who were looking at Florence as their role model, their mentor and intention.
0: Asafumame.
1: No. And then no, the people are just insulting the woman. Which I feel say Bishop Ama Kwayama, BBC Abba, Emeya. Because you see, once upon a time, no, these were women now all come from the church members. No. So most of the members were looking up to this woman.
0: Yeah.
1: And now minim say if it's by law, say a mawo, some from the court, you have the right to read it in the church or in the public domain. Because a yawun diaba. And now you see, we may them say. Oko court so could die a warrior. And yet now okay na court no granted your divorce.
0: Timidity 2 years.
1: Yes.
0: 1 year. Timidity 6 months.
1: And I said, Bakon engine to moi, court no and my quine. This a mutu mo agree, say, and we are drunk. A giant time of court to catch 6 months, 1 year, go no separate ways.
0: Yeah.
1: Because he said, a before naba, I stand to go so no, and for the bet my hele, Namasa then, as I'm back into court, and mamma so drew your court to see that we're
0: able
1: to
0: get a busy. Our family court. Now, I'm a court to serve 2 years, you know. I say, the net your fair court to new bureau. Court ni mo longer ye free mo mo buy no ye ball plenty of neden den no na omunye na ate be bi fa ko omo she into macro oba no sore ya na fu na bo na ni ngbafu e hona judge ni say e de na si e de na si e wa papa ni so my lord in Kenya si
1: no. So you see bishop must take a clue from this,
0: yeah,
1: because anything can happen na masaba back. Because a busian bit maker and private maker as you are so from penny for home.
0: The big ass of open for some cry. And you might go upon a dinner go upon catcher, I would say.
1: Obinim,
0: Papa Jesus. Obinim,
1: Papa Jesus.
0: A catcher, I would say. Me ba angel. Call wire Florence and
1: Bano.
0: Cause when you said Joseph, a jam Mary,
1: yes,
0: I want to come.
1: Yes.
0: But above one by catcher and say, and ya no.
1: Go back. I said, Bishop Free, Fiona, no uncle Fiona.
0: Yes.
1: But the catcher say, now both fuck and say, Uncle back. And I have a friend. A friend believe or committee 25 for him.
0: Yeah.
1: Or no catch them. Say my friend can say, "Auntie, dear, air coso, air waso them on them. One members no. How do you say it? No, so a before naba na bishop spiritual father after bishop then the casa. Into everything will be cool. And when a bishop can say, "I'm both first as and say the house no. Into let's take it say if the spiritual father is a bemubium, ebe can say I don't know where the moon lie. Now me can I must am cool aribium one." Now they will go by the name. What can you do again? Because I saw the video and yet to say Bishop just say Adam Ameno or I say Frank from Manibiana or that was she we are and our bottom and so the pastor I can say or so bottom. How can you allow this, man of God? Say what's up for Ketua? It's me cram Mike, I can say and they will get our bottom.
0: The next time, you know, because I will suffer.
1: Yes, because Otimi at the respect to wife. In your presence,
0: yes,
1: all because of this small issue. I went to my uncle, my anchor. Now, because sorry, demo air kind a yet demands or ban with air jet flu. Nasa, so for to a eight make cancer and what damn one. What's for no, and check.
0: na de eya magija ne emofra na
1: ewomu no
0: and they say no just imagine say oba no he sebio ta fracho manusi sunu aso na mika sey obodam fuompo no sebio obodam
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0: Me ne anadji.
1: Yes.
0: Abrenti ye haubi onem. Mane kren fri man.
1: Amen.
0: Ewe yesu demu.
1: Amen.
0: Amen. Sometimes wong, ni pa mpeso okano kwa. But enye niye wokano. 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
2: Good evening. 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
2: how does one in the Afro?
0: Oh, how net does no and soon tell that
1: I tell you, Raddy.
0: Or say, or Nunyan Copon, ye how no, and a new swaddy could to
1: amen.
0: Amen. And to Hana and soon tell Raddy, Raddy be yefri.
1: Amen.
0: One now, when you say a cassier,
2: you
0: never told that. Hey, one now, wow, how you
2: are friendly.
0: One now, swaddy swallow. One very baby, I'm wired day.
1: A war,
0: no one Tanya caught twelve that no one
2: jokes. Good evening.
3: Evening.
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0: 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Nyame nyame free da oso why. 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Ebe bo apa why a secret
2: omo ye see o Christmas Easter and other organization
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0: 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But you are me say be shock you. What dey to anamo na be hu me?
2: Good evening.
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1: he.
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0: 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Na so kuntina wo dey chini hospital.
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0: 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Me say.
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0: 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A radi ma favor so.
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0: With all cause.
3: Amen.
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3: Amen.
0: Amen.
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3: Amen.
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4: Me ma me so yare serious 2 years ni.
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3: That's a fault.
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2: 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A federation and the announcement of honum.
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0: 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What you say? Na Friday by 1 p.m. Me will still do hala.
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3: Amen.
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0: Nye no nemu no susun kokko se ne ho akom. 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
3: Jesus.
0: Through this radio.
3: Through radio ya.
0: And we do anamo. Kasabe wa
3: solution our ya.
0: Ben shanka urade.
3: Amen.
0: What in the form so ten?
3: Amen. What in the form so what don't
0: what you see?
3: Amen. We see
0: you. And I
3: am
0: what they say.
3: Amen. Amen.
0: The man no more yale yale.
3: Ah.
0: Yale na tutuko.
3: Amen.
0: Yale na she.
3: Jesus.
0: And then our name.
3: Ah.
0: And then our firm. And then our toe. And then our person.
3: Hey.
0: Me your mom.
3: Hey.
0: Hey.
3: Amen.
0: It was instant.
3: It was instant solution. Ministry international.
0: Bush Road.
3: Ampa.
0: Yawahi.
3: Teshi Bush Road.
0: Tessie Bushroom.
3: Aha.
0: Your friend brought new big telephone pole.
3: Telephone pole.
0: And why not suffer me a day?
3: Ewa.
0: Now, turn a more bar. Nyanko bwanti for my crowd,
3: sir.
0: Who how net is a day? A rather dunty, me the babwa.
3: Amen.
0: Me bwama, nyanko bwama, bwama, your name were torture.
3: Amen.
0: And pie bobby as I see a bomb. A quantity of foot to be a debemon.
3: And pie bobby as I see a foot to.
0: Sunday, you see ye.
3: Ah.
0: And what day?
3: Amen.
0: Nyami di for ye, Juma,
3: hey.
0: You pay wash your day.
3: Hey.
0: Your point will be as you want. Because ni omo chuchan woman.
3: Ampa.
0: Ni a se nyami ye no waye.
3: Waya mo.
0: A fe ni genia dancing in nipadi.
3: Amen.
0: Miss Slawa na dee. So how big that was so I will say. Would ye tinia me come forward right there? What fem ya mo.
3: Amen.
0: Said Nana dee. So much. Metra choir or channel pumpy bocassier. Ah, just a bush, just yes, see busum, Yemen, Yamayan, every Wednesday,
3: every Wednesday,
0: and what day,
3: and what day,
0: Miss Sawa Channel Park, what would Timmy, what Timmy Ate, what Timmy number, what seven number, ah, the Biao, you want to sober,
3: but
0: to me, yes, you cry, then you pebby a dada, then you pebby a cassa, now who be a cassa, now Fedia, what's Sawa dream, Miss Sawa, they say, who been yet, dear papa, no channel power, when you're different.
3: Amen.
0: So how big that was so with your Fabedano
3: Fabedan Raddy
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3: Raddy Fabedan Raddy
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0: 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Ubenya bush road car ye de.
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0: 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Amen.
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0: 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Committee 1, Committee 2. 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
3: bush road jansi on the tema e ni
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3: amen
0: yem fama
3: Amen.
0: And free omo ha omo.
3: Jesus.
0: If I wish him,
3: Amen.
0: Ready be joy.
3: Amen.
0: And tell my feeling quite well. Oh, how no? One sound from Kura Fufu.
3: Jesus.
0: And send your own name Ubiela. And to chawa fi.
3: Amen.
0: Now ready more dance die. And sound what go south for Franasi.
3: Amen.
0: And your dance yeni shira.
3: Jesus.
0: And yesa oh how Ubiela atetiron. So when time anyamu bibi, I'm ready am wowe niwe mfima. Ube send ya Kura Fufu.
3: I'm
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0: 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So gani be tobe rad no sani wa.
3: Amen.
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3: Amen.
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3: Amen.
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3: Jesus.
0: Ochuna no pa. 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
3: Near Pong,
0: you by Simuntem,
3: Simuntem,
0: by a day,
3: Simuntem,
0: prophetic hour. So, how be a libodia swa or Hanebra near Sandy Rade?
3: I'm
0: a bit my
3: amen.
0: And you may be a test, then you may be a
3: Thursday
0: and Piboy a day.
3: I will hope.
0: Test, then you may be on Pibo.
3: Amen.
0: And a Friday, a mega
3: online.
0: Every Friday, Biala, a mega online.
3: Amen.
0: Also, different to my year, Juma, no, Dominina. Now, summer see a year Friday term, no day.
3: Amen.
0: But don't suffer. So nimpa bobia ukọ eya Friday na to bia bra all night e wo
3: international
0: ministry na urade de ne sabe ka e na Sunday so e ho na odi fo ye juma ye juma e wiam ni nyina
3: wo
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3: amen
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3: amen
0: something nyame kira wo
3: amen
0: wonye okese afa de ba kwa metima kan se ebra me soli me fa course sa kopem sa de beti
3: amen
0: the number me soli at be frem mi eye 0551 0551 33 33 96 96 90 0551 0551 33 33 96 96 90 mami papa prophet peka nyame kira no nya ne kese oh yesu de mu amen
3: amen
2: na me okese no mo ho by prophet Kofi Adjumaye ahoma no eye 0551 33 96 90 0551 33 96 90 Kai say Friday o fia ha eye awia donko e onua power worship pe tofe any insu emame. 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Mebeno IB. Aramdu Bisima Crow.